0: It's the Bootleg Kev Show holding it down, man. The No Cap News Report is coming right up. James finds crazy stories. We break them down. James, what you got?
1: The humanoid robots are on their way, and they're going to take everybody's job. I have a headline that's, the way they said it is kind of scary. That's all I'm going to say.
0: All right, more on that up next, man. Stay by your radio. It's the Bootleg Kev Show.

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1: And you know why?
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4: Time for the No Cap News right now. What's going on, James?
5: This is a very scary story because the headline.

0: important of a surgery it was.
1: So you didn't hear what I just said. It said successfully performed surgery for the first time. So that means it failed a bunch of times. A bunch of people died to these damn humanoid
0: robots.
1: First
0: of all, that's not what that means.
1: Is that what it means to me?
0: It means that they've done it for the first time. It didn't mean that anyone ever died.
1: We don't know that. The way they're telling you the truth right here. All these people done, and only in the United States.
0: Listen,
1: robots killing us.
0: Depending on what type of surgery I needed,

0: All right, stop.
1: What does that have to do with the air fryer? I'm so confused.
0: The air fryer is the one doing the surgery.
1: Air fryer is not a robot. It's an appliance.
0: Air fryer is a damn robot. What are you
1: talking? It's an appliance.
0: An appliance that happens to be a robot.
1: Anyway, look, Stay By Radio coming up next. As you just heard, James is dying on the Robots Are Evil Hill.
0: Come on, I'm trying to tell you.
1: We're going to talk about it up next. What is a hill you will die on that most people don't agree with you on?
2: When it's early in the morning, still dark outside, and you haven't had coffee yet, that's when we let the crazies in the studio. Orlando and the Freak Show.
3: Let people live their lives. She's in love. What are you going to do? What, are you going to break up a whole marriage?
4: You sounded Italian. What are you going to do?
3: What are you going to do?
4: What are you going to do? What are you going to do?
5: What
4: are you going to do? You're going to live it for a while.
5: Come on, Vincenzo. What are you going to do?
4: What are you going to do?
5: What you gonna do?
4: I'm gonna say, what are you gonna do?
3: What are you
4: gonna
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4: What are you gonna do?
5: You go in there, you love her, and that's
4: it. You got the prosciutto, you got the mozzarella, you bada bing, bada bing. That's what you do. What are you gonna do?
5: And if she breaks your heart, she starts swimming.
4: And then I'm gonna come for you. You know what I mean? Capisce, capisce.
3: It's a good point, though.
4: Bada bing, bada boom. Bada bing.
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0: All right, it's the Bootleg Kev Show, man. We're talking about it. What is a hill you will die on that is unpopular? I'm going to say this, and I know it's controversial.
1: Oh, Lord.
0: And I have to say before I say it, I am a huge fan of this person.
1: You about to say something crazy.
0: He's in my top 10 all time.
1: Oh, you about to say something
0: but
1: crazy.
0: But I think as a rapper,
1: oh, no.
0: Tupac is slightly overrated.
1: What?
0: I will die on that hill. Listen, I love Tupac and I love his music. I just think lyrically, he's a little overrated.
1: Oh, you tripping, brother. That's the hill you dying on, huh?
0: That's the hill I'm going to die. Is there a hill you'll die on, James?
1: That raisins don't go in potato salad.
0: Raisins don't go in potato salad. I feel like that's pretty popular. I've never had anyone try to feed me potato salad with raisins.
1: I'm not trying to die on any hill, to be honest.
0: It's a form of speech. Anyway, listen, stay by your radio, 877-817-2888. We're taking your calls. What hill will you die on? It could be an opinion. It could be just a position that is not popular. We're breaking it down up next. It's the Bootleg Kev Show.

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2: Soulja Boy, tell them.

0: about it, man. 877-817-2888. What is a hill you will die on that is unpopular?
1: Ooh, that's a good one.
0: Yeah. For example, I always say, as much as I love Tupac,
1: oh, Lord,
0: he's in my top 10, but I do think he's a bit overrated.
1: What?
0: A little bit.
1: You gonna die on that hill?
0: I'll die on
1: that. Ain't nobody going to your funeral if you're dying on that hill.
0: Anyway, 877-817-2888. We're asking the question, what is an unpopular hill you will die on? All right. We got the homie on the phone. What's going on, bro?
2: I'll die on this hill, but OJ didn't kill those people by himself.
1: There you go, bro. Go on, tell people.
0: Tell us the truth, man. Yeah, what? Who else killed him?
2: There's these documentaries out, and it's been proven it was him and this dude named Charlie, and his ex-wife was mixed up in the dope game.
1: I told you Charlie Kirk had something to do with OJ.
0: It wasn't Charlie Kirk, bro. Charlie Kirk was probably not even born.
1: Oh, my bad. That's what he said. I ain't watched the documentary.
0: So let me ask you. So who was the Charlie guy? Was this the guy who was in his Bronco with him?
2: Yeah, so him, Charlie, and OJ, they were kind of drug dealers for celebrities.
0: Wow, I had no idea. I'm going to go dive into this.
1: I've been telling y'all about this.
0: You got a documentary I could watch. What's it called?
2: Just type in Chris Todd OJ, and there's a one. It's called The Connect. It's a great podcast, but dude, watch that, and then tell me he didn't do it by himself.
0: All right, I'm going to check it out, man. Appreciate you calling. We got Vivian on the phone.
1: This.
0: Vivian, what is an unpopular hill you will die on?
3: I don't think people should just be able to inherit houses. I feel like once the owner dies, it should just go up for sale again.
1: Oh, damn.
0: I don't necessarily disagree with you if they don't have anyone to give the house to. Like,
3: if
0: someone dies and they don't have no family, yeah, just put it up. Like, the city should just put it up for sale and make it affordable. Now, if someone dies and they got family, their family should get the house.
1: Yeah, 100%.
3: I think maybe kids is the only acceptable option, but then they'll give it to anybody in the family.
0: Anyway, appreciate you calling. That is a hill that she could die on.
1: Hope there's not a house up there.
0: There might not be one. Yeah, I can't agree with that last one. That maybe the OJ thing I need to do the research on, the documentary.
1: Hey, he owned something.
0: But if somebody dies and they got family, they get the house.
1: Yeah,
0: anyway,
1: she tripping.
0: Leave us a voicemail, 877-817-2888. What is a hill you will die on that most people don't agree with you about? Coming up, Hunter Biden recently did an interview and almost threw hands.
1: Oh, Lord. Biden bought that smoke.
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1: What a day, bro.
0: We got to talk about it. The Pentagon is continuing their very, very purposeful distraction using UFOs to get us to not talk about all the other crazy stuff going on. We're going to talk about the fourth batch of UFO disclosures up next. It's the Bootleg Kev Show.
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0: It's the Bootleg Kev Show, holding it down with James Andre Jefferson Jr.
1: What it do, bro?
0: The Pentagon is back at it, releasing its fourth batch of UFO footage and disclosures. Now, this has some of the clearest footage yet we've ever seen of a UFO. I'm not going to lie. Some of this footage is pretty spooky. One of these looks like something straight out of the Power Rangers came out of the sky.
1: Oh, yeah. I've seen it all. It looks crazy as hell. This is what I'm going to say. I'm going to say I believe aliens, but I don't believe the BS they put in.
0: Some of this footage was collected in 2020 and is described as some of the clearest footage yet. I feel like there's a reason why they're just slowly leaking this footage to us before the aliens pop out and tell us, like, hey, y'all got to chill.
1: Hey, unless the aliens got the Epstein files, I don't give a damn about them.
0: 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We'd love to hear from you because we're jumping into People's Mix. Up next, get at it.
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1: What it do, bro?
0: Yes, sir. Hit us up, 877-817-2888. As we are in the People's Mix, we'd love to hear from you. If you got something you want to hear, man, shout out, request, whatever. Tap in, man. You can leave us a voicemail. Let's kick things off right now with some new music. Kid Laroi and Kehlani, that Girls remix, man. It's on the Boulay Cap Show. Turn us up. Girls just wanna-

0: Second bad, but somebody gotta do it. 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Huh, turn his TV off, turn his TV off. Turn his TV off.
1: Yo, what's going on? It's Kendrick Lamar with my homeboy, Bootleg Kev.

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1: 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Man, you need to tap in. Coming up, I want to talk about this, James. Nicki Minaj is in potentially some trouble in court.
2: Oh, her pockets.
1: She's definitely about to get her pockets shaken down, possibly. We're going to break that down in a little bit. First things first, let's do this one. Tyla, Is It Love? It's on the Bootleg Kev Show. Is it-

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1: What it do, bro?
0: All right, Nicki Minaj. She is facing a lawsuit. A law firm she was working with in 2024 claims that they have been stiffed by Nicki and that she owes them $229,541.
1: Look, I wonder if Nicki going through allegedly these money problems has anything to do with her and MAGA.
0: You think she's leaning into the MAGA thing because there's some money there?
1: I think so. All this together don't make sense.
0: Yeah, man. Anyway, stay by your radio. Coming up next, we got the No Cap News on the way.

0: It's the Bootleg Kev Show. The No Cap News Report is on deck. James, what you got on the way?
1: I
0: got
1: to tell you why a Florida man decided to pepper spray an entire family.
0: We love Florida man stories for the No Cap News. A lot of drugs usually involved. We're going to break it down up next.

0: gonna tell you what's going on in these streets, man.
1: And you know why.
0: Giving it to you straight, no filter.
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0: The No Cap News with James Jefferson Jr. inside the Bootleg Cav Show. Talk to him, homie.
3: Time for the No Cap News right now. What's going on, James?
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40 was such a bang. All of my ops, they diss. Please don't put me to the test. They tryna get back on the net. I'm tryna get back in the flesh. Yeah.

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1: What it do, boo?
0: The Daily Hate is on deck. If you got something you want to hate on, man, leave us a voicemail if you're listening, whatever city you're in. 877-817-2888 is the number. You can tell us it's got you pissed off, annoyed, all that, and we will let you air out your grievances on the radio. Anything you're hating on,
1: James. I'm hating on neighbors that talk too much. Like, I don't want to talk to you all morning.
0: That is true. But look, what are you hating on? We got your calls coming up next. It's the Bootleg Kev Show.

0: sneeze and huh, but yeah.
1: I agree. I think you always should say excuse me, but sometimes people be sneezing like 30 times back to back to back to back. I ain't giving an excuse me for all of them.
2: And if you have a disgusting sneeze, I ain't saying nothing to you because you're
1: nasty. They're all disgusting.
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1: 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Get your daily hate calls in, but let's talk about it, man. For the first time ever, we have got a story about the births happening in the United States. It's very interesting. More on that up next.
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3: Just got a new car. Ain't putting nothing down. Now you gatekeeper. People asking you where you got it from, and you don't want to tell them. You know that's a form of hating. Tell them where you got it from. Tell them where you went. Brandon Mitsubishi. Tell them where you went. Stop hating, man. It's crazy. It was him.

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0: 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That's James Andre Jefferson Jr.
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0: Right now, there's a 73% drop in teen birth rates since 1990, resulting in, for the first time in U.S. history, women over the age of 40 having more babies than teenagers.
1: Hey, the Cougars is getting it popping. They're letting it out, and I ain't mad at y'all.
0: Shots to the Cougars, man. Anyway, look, we're getting up out of here. Back at it tomorrow, same time, same place, y'all. It's the Bootleg Kev Show. A million.

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1: Let's go. Spread them cheeks, let me see that. Shake that like you out of control. That thing till your throat gets sore. Bend it on down, put your face on the floor. That to your legs can't stand. High freak with the word in the hand.

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0: still dark outside and you haven't had coffee yet, that's when we let the crazies in the studio. 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
1: So Olivia is 5 years old. 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
2: Yes.
1: And Meredith, in true Meredith fashion, just asked me, she's like, I'm thinking about Snoop Dogg.
2: What's wrong with that?
1: Everything is wrong
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2: He's not black.
3: Why not do it?
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2: Okay.
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2: First qualification met.
3: Why don't you do it?
1: Is he history?
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1: You up to two?
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That's when I knew that your heart was scarring. 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

0: living arrangement. My husband had an affair, and the result of his stepping out will be here in November. That's not the worst part of it. Due to a fire at her townhome, she is currently... Why are your eyes getting bigger already?
1: Because I can already see where this is going. And it says, no!
0: It says, let's see. That's not the worst part. Due to a fire at her townhome, she is currently living in my house with myself, my husband, and our 4 and 7-year-old kids. My husband had his, what we would call, mistress in a hotel for a couple of days after her fire. I tried not to care, but that baby didn't ask for any of this. And it is my husband's, so we are all under one roof right now. Everyone asked me how, but A is couldn't fight her popping up 5 months pregnant. B, that was a bad word in there, I had to skip. B, I was going to leave, but abandoning my house, leaving it for them to play house in, is not happening. My kids think that she is a friend who is staying with us. They'll get the truth much later. They're too young. The hardest part is it's her first baby and she's got no family here. So guess who she has been asking for all of her advice and who she wants inside the delivery room. Oh. I saw him massaging her lower back and I almost lost it. It is the weirdest situation to be in. You can't imagine the mess that I open my eyes to every day in this house. I'm trying to be God's child, but it's hard.
2: Okay. You are living a totally different life than I would be. I mean, I don't even commend you for putting up
0: that's
2: with
0: that. That's saint status.
2: No, it's not.
0: That's not a saint. I thought you were going to say, oh my God, this woman is like Mother Teresa.
2: No, I feel pity for her. She's allowing this in her own house around her own children. She's not protecting her own peace and her own family and then allowing this to happen and trying to get close to it.
0: Totally wrong.
2: No, it's just, I pity you at the moment. I mean, you're not even standing up for yourself. You're not being, separating yourself from the situation. You're allowing this in your house. It's just really gross.
1: I think it shows a different level of maturity for her to do what she's doing.
2: Absolutely not.
1: I'll tell you right now, 99.5% of the women out there would not do any of this.
2: Couldn't be me.
0: Well, that's what I assumed that most women would think, like he's saying. Because, I mean, she's like, I'm not going to put my hands on nobody that show up 5 months pregnant. This is my husband's kid while I don't agree.
2: Where are your friends? Where's your family and on all this kind of stuff? You look like the biggest dumbass I've ever seen.
1: Who is that?
0: Wait.
2: The wife. The wife is looking. She's looking just... I mean, just pitiful in this situation. Just allowing this.
0: Confession writers.
2: Yes, I don't commend you for taking in the woman and all that stuff. That's them. File for divorce. Separate your family from the situation. He did what he did. I couldn't put up with a child. I couldn't put up with seeing a child every single day. No, that baby didn't deserve this whole situation, but I'm not allowing that in my household. I'm not allowing her to call me and asking for advice and me
0: in the delivery room.
2: Put the pistol away.
0: Good Lord.
1: I mean, you looked at me and you saw how my eyes got when I was listening to the story and you didn't even finish it.
0: But that's the thing. It's like, this is not a normal story.
2: You're desperate.
0: Is somebody who is like stepping outside of the drama.
2: No.
0: Stepping outside of all of the like, oh, I'd scratch your eyes out. Oh, not me. Blah, blah, blah, blah. This is somebody who's like, listen, this is happening. We have to do something.
2: You have no self-worth.
0: That's maturity.
2: It's really not.
1: But there is a self-worth because she doesn't want to go off on him and she doesn't want to lose her family.
2: He decided to do that. He decided to break up the entire family.
0: Yes, Meredith. Keep talking, Meredith.
2: This is
0: fellas,
2: disgusting.
0: I agree with Meredith.
1: I agree
0: talk
1: with
0: Meredith. Talk your Meredith is what they say.
1: I agree with Meredith too, but not to the point. We can't get on the writer because she has shown a level of maturity that we all aspire to.
2: It's not maturity. She needs to go seek a therapist.
0: This person said agree 100%.
2: Yeah. I mean, she's just gone off the rails. She's just assuming the role.
1: Can we just mention for the husband too? The pair of brass he has to even bring this woman into his house.
2: She's allowing it.
1: I wouldn't even.
0: I think that's why she said he had her in a hotel and she intervened.
2: But that's not my business. Go take care of whatever you need to. I will take the house. I'll take half of your salary and I'll do all the things to protect my kids and my family. I'm not allowing a mistress that's pregnant and lying to my entire family and allowing this to happen. Absolutely freaking not.
0: Wait, we got your calls and texts coming in here. We got to get this out of the way.

0: email. The email is the wife wrote us and said this living arrangement she's in is something to tell. She has her husband who cheated, and the result of that cheating is showing up in November. So the baby is coming. The worst part of this whole story is that apparently wherever the mistress lived caught on fire. And so she is now living in the house.
1: Oh my God.
0: With the husband, the wife, and their two kids, and this woman in the guest room who is pregnant.
2: Jerry.
1: And she's blaming, she's also leaning on her Christianity or whatever faith she has. Saying
0: so she's trying to be God's child. Yeah. She's like, I'm not trying to put no hands on nobody. You know, there are women out there that would put all hands, palms, and feet on somebody who show up at their door.
1: Yeah, even if they're pregnant.
0: Yeah, there's some people who would.
2: I commend the mom for stepping up.
1: Stepping up what?
3: Stepping
1: being
3: up.
1: Pathetic?
0: If you say that word maturity again, boy, Meredith's head gonna spin around.
2: I'm just saying she's stepping up. She's stepping up for the family.
1: Again, we're not blaming the unborn child here, but having a mistress move into your house, and then, by the way, she's watching her husband rub the mistress's back. She's trying to be godly and like take on all this stuff. It just is wild to
0: okay,
1: me.
0: Okay, Meredith, can I just point out one thing before you pull out the pistol? Just one thing. Just one thing. Just breathe for a sec. Okay. You said we're not blaming the baby.
1: No.
0: And currently, the baby is located inside this heifer.
1: Right. And she's not in my house.
0: Wait.
1: Right.
0: Baby.
1: Right.
0: You trying to be nice to the baby. But the baby is inside this heifer. So we got to let the heifer live.
1: I don't have to be nice to the baby. I just don't have to have it in my house. You know what I mean?
0: A baby ain't never done no crime.
1: Being mean. Right. I just, the woman does not need to be in my house. Neither does the man.
4: 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That was just a little tease. The real thing is coming up at 6 o'clock. 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
1: No.
2: Hey.

0: We have to talk about, it's sad to say, but there's a bunch of backlash pointed at somebody who you never see get backlash.
1: Okay.
0: Like, as far as musical royalty, I would think the top of it would be Beyonce, as far as their followers. But like right under there, Rihanna is like,
2: she's there.
0: She's there. You know what I'm saying? She's the billionaire. She's got Fenty. She's out here kicking out babies left and right. Got a litter of them. Like, you know what I'm saying? People just respect her moves. And the fact that she stepped away from music to do all the rest of this stuff.
1: That
0: was fire. Mm-hmm. And everybody's been trying to get her back. But after she popped out at the Extra Innings show, I just looked it up. It said online critics are roasting Rihanna's performance and her overall stage presence, which is being overly quoted as lazy.
1: Yeah.
0: And her vocals, even she admitted that, were rusty. She's had a hiatus from music to do fashion and to build a family, and followers are giving her the roasting of her career.
1: That's a little embarrassing. Well,
2: did you see the videos?
1: Yeah. Yes.
2: Let's be real.
0: I don't want to be real. I was real already with Young Miami. I don't want to do this with Rihanna. I don't want to do it.
2: The last time we saw Rihanna perform
0: was the halftime show. When she was in All Red.
2: And we were already kind of saying stuff about her in the halftime show.
0: But she was pregnant during that time.
2: Exactly. That's what gave her the grace.
0: And so, but you got to give her grace now. She got all these kids. She had 15 kids in 10 minutes.
2: I agree, but she was huffing and puffing the entire time she was on that.
0: Of course, she just had a baby like 5 minutes ago.
1: She had a baby almost a year ago, yes.
2: It's like 10 months.
0: And how many people shook their baby weight that fast?
1: It's not, I don't think it's the baby weight necessarily.
0: No, we've seen it. It's the baby weight. It's there.
1: You know, but if you're going to go up there and perform, I mean, next to all these other, like Beyonce, all that stuff, you do. And how many songs did she do? Two?
0: She did two. She did Run This Town. And then she did Bitch Better Have My Money.
1: You have to bring it at least for two
0: songs.
1: You
0: have to realize what it was. Everybody who's ragging on Rihanna, y'all don't know nothing. Okay, stop it.
1: Okay.
0: Rihanna don't deserve that.
1: Yeah, well, I think you do.
0: I don't think, as a fellow big back, I have to recommend that y'all like lighten up off
2: my
0: girl.
2: She don't deserve the honesty of what her performance was?
0: No, nope. She does not. Because what did Meredith just say? She got to bring it. You don't bring it when you're a walk-on. She's not touring. You know what I'm saying? Like, she didn't go work out and learn the choreography and all that. She's like, all right, Jay, I'll pop out for you because you know I ain't been on stage in forever. Mm-hmm. And I done had these babies. Can I bring my babies on stage? You know what I'm saying? Like, that's where she is now.
1: As somebody that has children and that is the only person in here that has actually given birth, we cannot blaming the fact that she has had children. And, you know, that's why I said the weight isn't the problem. It's that she just didn't care. She just didn't put any
2: effort
1: into it.
2: Come on, Rihanna, you know what you're doing.
0: Y'all are not going to sit out here and tell me. I mean, listen, she didn't look her best, but it was because she hasn't been, like, trained. She hasn't trained to go out there. That's why when you said bring it, I'm like, yo, she was winded because she ain't ran up across the stage singing like that in 4 or 5 years.
1: Exactly.
2: Her dance moves were looking very Mary J. Blige-ish. Like, she was there.
0: You cannot paint her with
2: saying
0: the Mary J. brush.
1: That's
0: you
1: funny.
0: Can't do that.
2: We've
0: don't
2: seen,
0: do that.
2: The
0: don't,
2: thing is, we've
0: you being
2: seen
0: wrong.
2: Rihanna before, and we I understand kids.
0: ASAP Rocky. Be mad at ASAP Rocky for doing this to her.
2: But still, you Rihanna.
1: I can get on that.

0: like growing up in the industry. So there is kind of a bar for her. And even, I mean, it was kind of like lazy. It just was. She didn't care.
1: Jam and Janitor said, Rich, leave Mary J alone.
2: He has a new name. His name is Driving Dre.
1: Chef Shay says, Rich, don't make me signal the Navy.
2: Dude,
1: because Rihanna's Navy will come after you like the Beehive do.
2: Are you guys gonna act like if she did two songs and she was huffing and puffing? If she did more than that, this girl would have needed a chair because she wouldn't have been able to be walking around and perform.
1: It's funny too. Some people are dressed up like her on social media. And they wearing these tight brown like outfits with their stomach hanging out.
0: Oh, no.
1: And they like, oh, I'm rushed. It's like, I mean, listen, I know you saying you had a baby and everything else. I get it. You've had life pass through your body.
0: It's been a year though.
1: But you like it, you when you had your kids, you couldn't get the weight off fast enough.
0: I tried to. Yeah. Well, it's not for me. It's not the weight.
1: But it is.
0: You can still dance if you're, you have a little extra poundage on you.
1: Okay, the way you had babies, so you can explain to us, I carry weight. Okay, let me explain it to you. Okay, it's hard to be out there hoofing across the stage and trying to catch your breath when you haven't trained.
0: That's why you practice.
1: That's why Destiny's Child, Matthew Knowles made them run in heels. That's why NSYNC had to harmonize when they was running. That's why they are able to kill it on stage from right to left because they know how to work a whole stage and keep their wind up.
2: Endurance.
1: And what did we see when they went out there with Justin this last time? And you saw Joey and all of them like, bye bye. About to get an asthma attack. Uh-huh. It's like because it's hard for people out there when you got wigglies all up
0: but
1: under
0: that's
1: this.
0: That's why if you're gonna go out on stage, if you're gonna go do a couple of songs, if you're gonna go on Broadway, whatever it is, you need to make sure that you at least put in some
1: effort.
0: Not for
1: a walk on, though. It's like you get a phone call and like, Rihanna, come on, do it. Come on, man. It's gonna be epic. Everybody gonna be there. Jay, you know I ain't prepared for that. All right. ASAP, talk to him. I don't tell him I'm not ready. Blah blah. Then when you say yes, it's time to go.
0: I'm pretty sure excuses for this.
1: Rihanna wasn't. I found out Rihanna was going on stage maybe a week ago.
0: Okay.
1: So if I found out that maybe she's been in the talks for maybe a month, but she wasn't up. But I mean, that acapella thing from Jay-Z. Like, I mean, if we're gonna talk about anybody, and I mean, he had a great moment. Everybody came out on stage, set a record, all that. But it did teach us something about a 60-year-old rapper.
0: Mm-hmm. What did we learn?
1: Don't nobody want no 60-year-old rapper.
3: 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That was just a little tease. The real thing is coming up at 6 o'clock.
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0: It's the Freak Show, Wild 94.1 Bay's Party Station. Welcome to the Down and Dirty Thursday. All night or last night?
1: Oh, man.
2: Good morning. Why'd you stay
0: Welcome
2: up all
0: to
2: night?
0: J. Cole.
2: Oh, damn.
1: Cole did you go? World.
0: Yeah.
1: Oh, damn.
2: Good show?
0: Great show. God. Like, yeah, like anybody who is up moving around who went last night is still in awe of the relationship that J. Cole has with his audience, man. Mm-hmm. He did this orchestra thing where he's like, hands up. And everybody put their hands up. And he had towels on everybody's chair.
1: Oh, wow.
0: That said the fall off.
1: Cool.
0: And so it was like hand towels. And so a big thing in North Carolina, like, of course, with, you know, like Petey Pablo is, you know, spinning like a helicopter.
1: Yep.
0: And every time he was like, anytime y'all feeling it, throw it up. And, man, them flags was going all night. And the towels awesome. Were going. And he dropped Petey Pablo's Freakily. I mean, it was like spinning like a helicopter, North Carolina, raise up.
2: Swapping
0: and
2: you.
0: It started going, and it was crazy. And he brought up this kid Isaiah that went bar for bar with him, and it was crazy. It was his relationship with his. He was talking. It was so funny because it was kind of like Jay-Z when Jay-Z was doing those spoken word things where he just gets real intimate with the audience. And Cole was kind of explaining, he's like, you know, he kept saying, I know there are people in here who only know me by a couple of the songs that were the popular ones. He's like, and then I know I got my day ones in here that, you know me from the beginning. He said, whatever it is that made you come into this room, we are family, we are in. He's like, Tampa gives me so much love. And it was just so crazy because he kept setting up songs. He's like, you might have heard of this one. And then he dropped it. And it's like, ah! It was crazy. He had screens and everything. And it was packed from the rafters all the way to the front.
2: Yeah.
0: Every seat was gone. You didn't see an empty seat in there.
2: I had FOMO. I definitely wanted to be there for sure. I saw the videos.
0: It was so funny, too. The relationship that he has with the audience is just the only thing I keep thinking of. And everybody had their phone up.
1: Yeah.
0: Like the dude in front of me didn't turn his phone off. He recorded the entire show.
1: I hate when people do that because I get recording a little bit, but then you just totally are separating yourself from the actual concert.
2: Yeah, you're just looking through the screen.
0: But it was red screen. Like he had a red backdrop for a while where he was performing.
1: Yeah.
0: And you saw at least 1,500 to 1,600 in our section.
1: Red.
0: All just red screens.
1: Yeah.
0: And I'm just looking down there like, dude. And so I snapped a picture of everybody else's picture.
1: Mm-hmm.
0: And I was just like, it looks like they're all taking a picture of hell. Because it was like a big red backdrop and then everybody's just sitting there pointing. And I'm like, I know it's the thing we talk about all the time, but it's like, you can't really. And like, I purposely didn't want to take out my phone.
1: Yeah.
0: Because I just wanted to sit there and just watch
1: Enjoy.
0: Him, the mastery of Cole. Because Cole is he's a different being, dude.
2: Yeah, that's awesome. But I'm glad those people put up those phones because I got to see the concert through everybody's Instagram.
1: That's what I'm saying. Like,
2: I didn't have to spend
1: the
2: hundreds of dollars on the ticket.
1: Oh, you still wanted to be there.
2: I definitely still wanted to be there, but at least I got to see it. Like
0: it was
2: I'm telling you, it was all over my timeline. Everybody just putting up Cole.
0: Oh, it was so many people out there, and boy, I gotta tell you, it was a lot of butt cheeks.
1: Yeah. Well, because it's hot, too.
0: No, it wasn't.
1: Was that the amphitheater
0: no
1: or bench?
0: No, that was at the Benchmark.
1: Oh,
2: the
1: okay.
2: B.I.B.I.
0: And it was, man, it was girls. I was parking, and it was these two girls who were switching the phones to take pictures of them with the building as in the background, because the building had a big J. Cole ad on it. So they would wait for it to get up there, and then the girl would turn around and get her pose. And then her friend would take a picture, and then they would wait for it to rotate around, and then she would get it again. And she turned around and she like bent forward, and the officer looked at her like, you know, they was
2: the
0: just
2: stamp
0: out there
2: of approval.
0: Yeah, he's like, yeah, you know, you need to be frisked.
1: Enjoy the view.
0: So yeah, it was good, but it was a weeknight,
1: yeah,
0: a school night.
1: Been there,
0: and I'm in here like dragging right now.
2: So what'd you
0: really
2: do after
0: hard.
2: The show?
0: What do you mean?
2: You say you stood up all night, like you stood up all night, like you went out. Or like you were.
1: I guarantee you he went home.
2: Or you were up all night with somebody else.
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1: Let people live their lives. She's in love. What are you going to do? What, you going to break up a whole marriage?
0: You sounded Italian. What are you going to do?
1: What are you going to do?
0: What are you going to do?
2: What are you going to do?
0: What are you going to do?
2: What
0: are
2: you going to do?
0: You're going to live it for a while.
2: Come on, Vincenzo. What are you going to do?
0: What are you going to do?
2: What you gonna do?
0: I know what I'm saying. What are you gonna do?
1: What are you gonna do?
2: You go in there, you love it, that's
0: it. You got the prosciutto, you got the mozzarella, you bada bing, bada bing. That's what you do. What are you gonna do?
2: And if she breaks your heart, she starts swimming.
0: And then I'm gonna come for you. You know what I mean? Yeah. Capiche, capiche.
1: It's a good point, though.
0: Bada bing, bada boom. Bada bing.
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1: 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Call your dad.
2: 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Hola, Pa.
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23: In Pinellas County, we have an accident on 58th Street at 38th Avenue North. And we're starting to see that morning commuter volume build up on I-4 westbound between Fenona Sasser Road and Branch Forbes. But overall, traffic is still moving very well around Tampa Bay, so be safe and have a great day. Keeping you updated, I'm Schreiner.
24: Good morning, Tampa Bay. A warm and humid start on this Thursday morning. Temperatures in the upper 70s and low 80s. We are tracking a couple of showers on the radar this morning, and there could be a couple of pop-ups this afternoon. Rain coverage at about 30 to 40%. Temperatures hot in the low to mid 90s. Rain chances increasing to 60% for Friday. I'm meteorologist Greg D. Tampa Bay 28 and Wild 94 warm.
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40 with such shebang. All of my ops, they diss. Please don't put me to the test. They tryna get back on the net. I'm tryna get back in the flesh. Woo.

0: 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Public service announcement here. We need to have a conversation. I need to figure out how you, how you avoid a story like this. There was a family, there was a federal grand jury that indicted two guys who were accused of zip tying a Tampa family, including their 13-year-old child, and robbing their apartment. And this is according to the Department of Justice, who announced this on Tuesday. According to the indictment, deputies with HCSO, Hillsborough County Sheriff's Office, responded to an apartment on Patricia Court on January 20th. And when they arrived, they found a family of three who reported being robbed by two guys, one of them who entered the apartment after telling them he was an electrical worker for the city.
1: Oh, no.
0: And they came in to turn off their electricity because there was some sort of emergency. The man, later identified as 47-year-old Jay Wilburn, was wearing a hard hat and reflective vest that is typically worn by a utility worker. And they ended up zip tying the family, robbing them. And now they're being indicted.
2: Oh, my God. That's so scary. Your entire family.
0: How do you, so somebody shows up at your door.
2: Yeah.
0: And they're like, hey, I'm with the city, just letting you know we working out here. You ain't going to think any harm, no harm. You're going to think right. that that's official.
2: Yeah. Uh-huh.
0: Now they come back 5 minutes later and like, hey, I just noticed that you got something with your breaker. I need to come in. Once right. they say that, how do you know they're real?
1: I would get caught in something like that. Like, I would be easily fooled if that happened to me. Because if somebody just shows up with a one of those jackets and they just say, yeah, we need to work on this,
2: and
1: I would be like,
2: on.
1: Yeah, come
0: yeah,
1: on
0: you
1: in.
0: You had the clipboard, dog. You can do anything.
2: Right, like exactly.
0: I mean, that's what I'm saying. How do you know that if you didn't call them, but they're saying it's an emergency, like when they say gas leak or they say, mm-hmm. you know, hey, there's a power surge up here on the breaker and we got to get to your this, that, and the other.
2: Especially
0: how do you know? What can you ask the person? To realize, huh?
2: I guess a work ID?
1: I guess the work order. Like what they, like.
0: I don't know what they work.
1: If they have my address and my name on there, then maybe, yeah.
2: They're in my neighborhood a lot. So if that happened, I would just feel like maybe that was semi-normal, you know, just working on something. Hey, we're dealing with like a pipe issue over here. Can we come in and, yeah, turn off something?
0: Yeah, and then they come in and attack you.
2: Right, exactly.
0: That's what I'm saying. Like there has to be some, I mean, with a story like this, the end result should be, okay, guys, so if someone shows up at your door, X, Y, and Z.
1: Do this.
0: But call this number. Like, is there a phone number that is, like, you know, attached to this person? Or better yet, while they're outside my door, I'm like, hey, so what's the number of your supervisor? But then I mess around and call the person who's sitting in the van.
2: Right.
1: Oh, damn.
0: You know what I'm saying? So I'm just, you know, this is not easy.
1: You're thinking like a criminal now. Damn.
0: I'm thinking like I was raised on Law and Order.
2: We're getting texts in. It says, ask them why do they need to perform any work inside of your house? Everything they do is outside.
1: Out of the 862, always ask for a work order if you live in apartments.
0: Mm. This says, rule of thumb. As a single mom, I need the ID and I look for the vehicle. If unsure, I call.
2: Yeah, I guess they would be in a work vehicle. Sometimes they're just in a white vehicle.
1: Yeah, what if they're just in a van?
2: Right.
1: And it looks like they're just, you know, that looks official to me, too.
0: Yeah, a white van, which is usually the vehicle of somebody doing something bad.
2: You want some candy?
0: This here, yeah, right. It's like, hey, I'm here to fix your lights, but I got candy in the van, too.
1: There was a guy that showed up to my house from Amazon the other day who showed up in an unmarked car.
0: That's an independent.
1: And it wasn't even... Even like there was no way for me to tell. How do I know somebody's going to show up and they're not working with Amazon? I'm waiting for a package.
0: No, there's a dude. When I got into my car this morning to leave, I closed my garage and my neighbor was getting a package. Dude had an Amazon vest on, carrying a white package, but got out of like a Prius.
2: Yeah.
0: And I was just looking at him like, man, he just looked at me and waved and went up to drop the thing off. And then I passed and he pulled off.
2: But you're looking.
0: So, I was paying attention because I'm like, yo, first of all, it's 5 o'clock in the morning. Yeah. And he outside in a regular car.
1: Yeah. But then you're like, oh, he has an Amazon jacket. I guess that's official. So, and then he shows up.
0: Yeah,
1: with
0: you can't just buy one of those.
2: Yeah. Right. That's the whole point.
0: This out of the 813 says, I tell them they better show me their paycheck stub so I could see that they actually do work for the county or the city.
2: Who just carries around their paycheck stub?
0: And you got to open the door to see it.
2: Right.
0: It's like, excuse me, killer. Can I see your paycheck stub? Sure. Open the door. I'll show it to you.
1: Yeah, exactly.
0: Now he got you.
2: Right. And they're running in with a gun and, you know, pointing it at everybody, making sure everybody's zip tied.
0: Right. Plus, it ain't comfortable for a big man like me to be zip tied. I would not be happy. You know what I mean? You're not going to get my full cooperation. Yeah. Just be careful out there. If it's happening here, it's happening out there. So look out.

0: 5'9", brown eyes.
1: All right, Freak Show Wild 94.1. One day away from me going into jail tomorrow.
2: Yeah.
1: And big shout out to people who have contributed so far. I have out of that, I told everybody like throw $1, $2 at it, and I was able to get $586 so far.
3: Hell yeah!
1: So I got a little bit on my bail. The bail benefits wheelchairs for kids, which handles outfitting vehicles to be able to carry them. Like when you see them on the road and they got them on that high rise thing that's on the back. Those things are applied by companies like Wheelchair for Kids. Also, when you have someone who has now been relegated to wheels and your home isn't retrofitted with like ramps and things like that, they do that as well to give people more independence. And so Madeline and Elizabeth and the whole team over at Wheelchairs for Kids do this every year. They grab people and throw them in jail. Judge Charlie Belcher from Fox 13 decides if you have learned your lesson. And you should probably come up with some more bail.
3: Yeah.
1: So they'll get you on that. Hey, your bail is $3,000. Then you hit $3,000. He's like, I think you could do better. Go back to the sale. Yeah. You're like, damn.
3: Dude, the website is so interactive. Like, you could go and you could see your goal. You could see, like, how far you are in your goal. You're about a third of the way there. You're about $1,000. $1,073.83 in.
2: Look at you.
1: Who?
3: You. That's what it says on the website right now.
1: It says I'm at $1,000.
3: You're at $1,000. So that's somebody awesome. Else.
1: I was at I was at 586 like yesterday.
2: That's what I looked it up.
3: So
2: yesterday
3: we doubled
2: as well.
3: Up.
1: So yeah. So if anybody is out there who wants to participate, I have the link up on my page, but it's real easy. It's just wheelchairforkids.org / Orlando Davis.
2: Look at you.
1: Yeah, trying to get that done. All right. So I saw something yesterday. That was interesting. A person had typed at my next job. It was like a rant. And he said, at my next job, I'm going to lie off rip and tell them that I got kids.
2: Oh.
1: And they were talking about the fact that it's unfair that if you in a meeting and everybody's working hard and all of a sudden your phone rings and you say, what? I'm on my way. And you're able to leave because all you have to do is say, oh, my God, my kids had an emergency at school.
2: Yeah. I mean, if it's an emergency, you get to leave.
1: There's no that they were talking about it on this. Like it was like an exchange with all of the comment section and somebody under it was like, or either tell them you got to go on a smoke break. They're like, because the two people who get over the most at the job are the people who got kids. Mm. And the people who smoke. If you don't have children or don't smoke, you working all them 8 hours.
2: I disagree.
3: I think you disagree.
2: Because I'm going to take care of an issue. And that's not a smoke break where I'm just chilling, thinking about God and life and all that stuff.
1: No, taking a break.
2: I got to go take care of an emergency.
1: If you leave here to go take care of your daughter.
2: Right. Who has diarrhea? That's not fun.
1: Yeah. But wait. That's because you're being honest.
2: Right.
1: But if I'm here and I say, okay, yeah, go ahead, take care of baby girl, I don't see you again till the next day.
2: People do that?
1: You could be at the beach.
3: Can I say something?
2: I didn't even
3: think
2: about that.
3: I'm going to be honest. I thought, and I mean this with all respect, I feel like there have been times that you have left here.
2: Me?
3: Yeah, for your kids. And I'm like, I feel like she just wanted to leave early.
2: No, I can honestly say on a Bible that's never happened. I've never made up an excuse.
1: Don't make me get my Bible out of my car.
2: I'm not.
1: Put your hand on it.
2: I've never made an excuse about here at this job for what I do here at all whatsoever. If I had to leave because my kids, I don't know, upset stomach, we just mentioned that, issue or whatever. I swear to you, it was because of that.
1: But how do we know? How do we know though?
3: Yeah.
2: I guess it's an honor system.
1: Right. And that's why the person put it up there.
2: Yeah.
1: Like the person said, I'm going to lie and say I got kids.
2: Right.
1: Because then when I say I have to go take care of my kids, nobody's going to ask a question because of the honor system.
2: Right. Mm-hmm.
3: Like I know for a fact I have caught my sister lying and being like, oh, I'm leaving work early to go get the kids. Oh, my kid just threw up at school. And like legit, I saw my sister at home. I'm like, what are you doing home so early? She's like, yeah, I lied and said I had to go pick up the kids.
2: See, okay, but I like my job. So it's kind of like I want to take care of things. And it's not just this, it's other things behind the scenes.

0: come in, I was like, I feel like she just wanted to go on vacation early. One day earlier.
1: Yeah.
0: Like, I remember that it specifically. But I know that you don't lie about your kids and whether they're sick or not.
2: Well, there are people out there who do. But
0: it definitely crossed my mind.
2: Out of the 813, I have 3 kids and lie at times to leave early or not come. Need a day off sometimes.
1: I get that. I understand. I don't know, man.
2: Let's see. To say, how do you answer the number of dependents then? When you reach out to HR, like when you sign up and you don't have...
0: It's like I can't...
2: Like if you're lying about having kids, they're
1: not
2: going
1: to look that...
0: I'm not going to be like, Olivia, I need to see your doctor's note.
1: Right, exactly.
0: The doctor is Meredith.
2: They're asking how long... Now, they said, funny topic this morning, but what do you do on your taxes with HR? How do you answer the number of dependents?
1: They're not going to
2: do you keep
1: that.
2: The lie going that far?
1: Mm-hmm.
2: Because all you got to do is say in front of, like, if like it's like this Terry back in the office, when they're like, yeah, Orlando's not here. He had to go handle his kids. And they're like,
1: kids.
2: He don't have any kids. Mm-hmm. Man, there's no dependence on his thing.
1: Right.
2: Because I know I do those things. He ain't got no kids. Like, then you bust it.
0: There's a bunch of people admitting to it. Vincent, freak show, the whole world is a lie. And then at a 727, I'm not going to say the name. I do this all the time. The job is going to run with or without me.
2: A63 says that's bad juju to lie about your kids being sick or an emergency, because then your kids will be sick or have an emergency.
0: Out of 941, Rich, stop snitching on Meredith.
1: Yeah, no. I understand. I think I remember the time you were talking about. Imagine having to set up everything and you're about to go on vacation and then somebody gets sick right beforehand before Anthony and I went off to vacation. Not something I wanted to handle.
0: No, I got that.
1: No, I'm just saying it, like all that
0: stuff. But it was like, we're sick the day before vacation, and then it's like, oh, she's okay now to go on vacation. Not that I think you would lie.
1: He's clocking me. I definitely
0: was like,
1: wild.
0: I feel like she definitely wanted to go early.
2: It says, I throw my kids under the bus to leave work or to take the day off at least once every 2 months.
1: Damn, that's a lot. I don't think you like your job.
2: But I think that at some point your boss is going to be like, okay, your kids ain't always.
1: I feel like that's a lot. It really is. That's once a quarter, once every 2 months.
2: But as a boss, I will tell you, you never get to challenge that. Because I've never said, your kid's sick again. Like, I've never.
0: You can't.
2: That's not something that.
1: That's kind of evil.
0: That's a violation.
2: Yeah, it's not a violation.
0: Oh, it's not.
2: It's not a violation. But. It's really going too far, because it's like, it seems unfair because now you got to have proof. But some people bring a note from a doctor. Some people do stuff like that. Mm-hmm. But there are, you know, different cases where that's one of the two things. Somebody who says their kid is sick, you kind of give them grace. Same way I've worked with a lot of ladies, when ladies say, I'm not feeling.
1: Yeah, that's also another one you don't want to hear.
2: That's one.
1: You're like, just go.
2: Because you can't be like, all right, go ahead. All
0: what's
2: right.
0: wrong with you?
2: Yeah, you don't ask. You don't go any further. You don't want to know. Mm-hmm. When they say, oh, imagine, I really got to go. I'm like, yeah, I mean, hey.
1: Yeah. It.
2: And probably you could add now with the parasitic thing that's happening.
1: Dude.
2: You probably can add that now, because don't nobody want to be on the other end of that.
1: Out of California, out of the 323, it says, I work with a girl here. Her grandma has died twice.
0: You have two different grandmas on your mom and your dad's side. Come
1: Maybe.
0: On now.
2: Yeah.
1: But she said this one grandma.
2: Say that.
1: Yeah. I can't do that. I'm not that type of person.
2: That's just terrible.
0: At A13, also, HR professional here, we will definitely look up dependents or benefits.
1: Good.
0: Like having a child listed.
1: There you go.
0: So
1: I don't wish that. I don't like lying about that, because it's so difficult when you do have an emergency, you know.
2: Like, you don't have no dependents. That's because her mama claiming. Don't tell me.
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2: 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All right, there. You guys are thriving.

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27: In Pinellas County, we have a crash on 58th Street at 38th Avenue North. In Hillsborough, I-4 westbound is slowing between Fenona Sasser Road and McIntosh. And again, as you approach the 275 junction, 275 south in Tampa, slowing between Bush Boulevard and Sly Avenue. And in Pasco, we have a crash on Ridge Road at Little Road. Keeping you updated, I'm Schreiner.
28: Good morning, Tampa Bay. A warm and humid start on this Thursday morning. Temperatures in the upper 70s and low 80s. We are tracking a couple of showers on the radar this morning, and there could be a couple of pop-ups this afternoon. Rain coverage at about 30 to 40%. Temperatures hot in the low to mid 90s. Rain chances increasing to 60% for Friday. I'm meteorologist Greg D. with Tampa Bay 28 and Wild 94.1.
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4: All right, this morning's confession says, Dear Freak Show, my best friend has been dating a new guy for a few months, but for whatever reason, I hadn't met him until recently. The second I saw him, my stomach dropped. I recognized him as someone who used to date another friend of mine years ago. That relationship ended after he got physical with her during an argument and the police got involved. It wasn't just gossip. I remember how scared she was and everything she went through that process. I felt like I had to tell my best friend what I know. I tried to be calm and told her I wasn't trying to tell her what to do, only that I thought she deserved to know this information. Instead, she got defensive and said that she doesn't believe my other friend, thinks that there are two sides to every story, and that she's standing by her man because he's never treated her that way.
5: Oh, damn.
4: Now I'm stuck. I love my best friend, but I also feel like I'm betraying the other woman if I just pretend nothing happened. At the same time, I don't want to keep pushing the issue and end up losing my best friend altogether. Do I say my piece? Or do I back off? Or do I keep trying to get through to her because her safety is paramount?
5: You got to back off. She's a big girl. She's making her own decisions. I would want to know if I was dating somebody and they had a past like that, you know, so.
6: At this point, you gave the information. You told her what you needed to tell her. But I wouldn't push the issue because that's when you will lose your best friend, because then it will come down to you got to choose me or them. And you don't want to get into that, because a lot of the times they're going to choose them and then it's going to be a bad situation.
4: I know the rule. The rule is if someone hits you, they will hit you again.
5: That's what
4: you hear whenever somebody goes through that side of life.
5: Yeah.
4: Which, unfortunately, some of us have seen it with friends or family members or whomever.
5: Right.
4: But that's always the tagline that goes with that. You know, if a man hits you, he will hit you again. On the other side, do people get over that?
5: Can people change?
4: Can they?
6: People can.
4: Like, the headline is it's going to happen again. But have people gotten enough help? Or enough, like, where it just disappeared and didn't happen again. Like, it happened once and it never happened again. Like
5: because
4: most people will say it hasn't happened again yet.
5: Right.
4: At some point, it's going to come back.
5: Because that anger, that mm-hmm. person that snapped is still inside.
4: Right. It's still in there.
5: They're not with that person anymore where maybe it was instigated.
4: But some people stay. That's what I'm saying. Like, you want the best for your friend, but is it also a chance that this person who was this terrible dude mm-hmm. got better?
6: There is a world that is true. And who are we to be like, oh yeah, this person's never going to change? Because there are people out there that have changed, that have gone through that situation and have turned over and done a 180. And I'm sure that there are stories out there like that.
5: Well, but I haven't heard of any.
6: As a friend, you did what you had to do. You did your job. You told her. And if that's what she wants to do, and that's her decision, you have to let that go.
5: You might not be able to have a friendship with her eventually anymore. Out of the 813, it says, my friend chose the man. We're no longer friends. He's in jail.
4: Okay. Wow. All right. 888-429-0941. We'll get in on this because that's why they write.
5: Yep.
4: They want to hear what you got to say. Hold on.

0: 0941 is the number for the call or text. We got one out of 727. It says, my mom got beat up by her boyfriend so bad that she was hospitalized when I was a child. They've been together now for 30 years. He's been sober for 30 years and has never touched her again.
1: Okay. All right. Being sober definitely helps if that was the issue.
2: Ooh, we got another story in this one.
0: This sucks.
2: It says, to be perfectly honest, my husband hit me one time. I was holding our newborn after a cesarean. He hit me. And I told him then I would give him one more chance because they were in a marriage. But if you hit me again, you better sleep with one eye open. I will have to be in jail. But it has not happened again.
0: Yeah.
1: Yeah, so it's difficult.
0: There are people who are saying that she already spoke her mind. Mm-hmm. Like, that's a recurring thing that's popping up here, saying you did warn her, so now you just have to be ready for the fallout if you're a best friend.
1: Mm-hmm.
0: This one says you did share the information, she chose not to go with it, so you just have to go with your friend.
1: Yeah, I mean, it seems pretty prominent. It's unfortunate, but I'm happy that she actually spoke up and said something, you know. Because you don't want if you're really close with somebody, you want them to know this information. I would have showed a mugshot too, been like, I'm not making this up. This is real.
2: Yeah, you did your part.
0: Yeah. That's just rough though, because like now, how do you hang around with her?
1: You don't.
0: Even if she, what if she went, of course, she would have to go to him and say something.
1: Mm-hmm.
0: You would think, maybe she didn't. But if she did, now there's heat between you and him, which puts a strain on your best friend's relationship with you.
1: Mm-hmm. Well, you so just hope that she wouldn't bring up your name. Be like, hey, just want to let you know, like I was online, whatever, and this popped up.
0: Let's see here. Got Bianca on the line. Hey, Bianca, how you doing this morning?
3: I'm blessed. How are y'all?
0: Blessed and highly favored. What you got to add to this?
3: So I agree. I think when your best friend gives you the information, then you have the information, and she's a big girl. She definitely needs to make her own decision. But she's going to be the person who the best friend calls should this pop up. Mm. Hopefully it doesn't. Y'all were asking the question about can people change, and I will give you just my background real fast. Uh-huh. I was in a marriage for about 10 years with a man who was abusive. I took it for way longer than I should have and eventually let it go. However, I will say, and not to his credit because I can't stand him, don't like him, wish he would kick rocks, but he has been in a relationship with a woman for the last probably decade, and he's never laid hands on her. Oh. Maybe the number of times that he went to jail because I put him there helped him realize that I don't want to keep doing this. It wasn't anger management classes because he did that once and that was it. But the reality is he hasn't done that. So we could say people do change. The headline can change. Once somebody hits you, he definitely continued to put his hands on me until I stopped it. However, he hasn't done it with the next relationship. And I wish them the best because I'm like, I wanted to tell homegirl, you should run because he might do this to you. But he hasn't, and that's a good thing for them.
0: Did you say anything to her? Just, I mean,
3: I did
0: lady?
3: Not. I didn't have a relationship with her, so I did not. Wanted to once I finally met her because she was around my children. So I wanted to have that conversation with her, but I watched it, just let it play out because that's him and that's you. That's y'all's relationship. Y'all do your thing. He's still a dirtbag because he was trying to cheat and do all these other things, but he hasn't put his hands on her.
1: Okay. Wow. All right. That's a long time.
0: That's progress, but mm-hmm. I do understand.
3: It is. Yeah. It is.
0: You got the battle scars, though, so that does hurt. Yeah. So I do appreciate it. Thank you, Mama.
3: Y'all. Wow.
2: Thank you for sharing.
0: You too.
1: Thank you for calling. Yeah, there's a lot of these stories.
2: Man, these are heavy. Mm-hmm. Like a lot of them, too. I'm afraid to share them. There's a lot of information here.
1: Yeah, out of 863, it says she probably told her man and they probably sit there calling you a hater together. She's in la la land right now. Me personally, like if you're going to stay with somebody like that, you can't make them, you can't force them to do it. Although I can distance myself from you. Can we go get lunch every now and then? Yeah, because I care about you. I still have love for you. But I mean, you know, you're picking the wrong person.
2: But do you switch up though? Like if you really are her best friend, do you continue to hang out with her or do you?
1: Yeah, I mean, I can hang out yourself every now and then.
0: I'm not going to leave my friend.
2: But that's what I'm saying. It's like, cause a lot of people are like, don't hang out with her. I'm seeing a lot of texts where people are like, leave her alone, distance yourself. But it's like, if that's really your friend, why would you want to distance yourself? I feel like you would kind of want to get a little bit closer to make sure nothing bad happens.
0: This Saturday, he won three, says change occurs only if that person first acknowledges that there is a problem and is actively working to ensure it doesn't happen again. Consistent therapy is a must if they are truly trying to be a better person. But if they don't think that they have a problem and blame the victim, they will reoffend. She should be worried about her friend. Be sure to watch if she starts to pull away, because that's a sign.
1: Yeah, I'm going to keep this name anonymous, but it says, hi, in regards to the topic of domestic violence and whether people can truly change, I wanted to share my experience. I was the abuser in my situation over 2 years ago. My fiance and I got physical with each other, with me being the aggressor. After being arrested and spending time in jail, I knew I needed to put the work in and become a better person. I started going to therapy every week and completed court-ordered domestic violence classes. My fiance and I eventually got back together, and since then, I've continued working to do right by both myself and her. He's been sober, and he goes on, and so things have healed and he's done much better.
0: I mean, that's a bold, you know, move to share that, and it's brave. Mm-hmm. You know, and I guess you also learned in that therapy session how grave of a crime that is, because you're violating somebody that you care about. So I salute you for trying to do the work. And And it's like almost like when they say addicts every day, you know, you every day is your fight for sobriety. Mm-hmm. I think every day is your day to try and stay off of that violent spectrum that you entered into. So maybe people can change, you know. Mm-hmm. It's a hard subject because we all got sisters, moms, daughters, you know, friends and stuff like that. And I know every time I say something like that, there are guys out there that say, guys get abused too. I know, but you know what the stigma is, and just the overbearing power of a man, you know, and introducing that into someone else's life is just heartbreaking. So hopefully this guy is better.
1: Yes.
0: And then your best friend will have a good time in that relationship. But if it doesn't go well, just be there for it to catch the pieces, because that's what best friends do.
4: Yep. Orlando and the Freak Show.
0: All right, $100 is on the line. I made the question, so Sean might be janky, but you can get it to the Bolts Brew Fest. We got it coming up for you. Hold on.
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15: In Hillsboro, we have a crash on Del Mabry northbound at Barris with the two right lanes blocked. I-4 West slow from Branch Forbes to McIntosh and again from the Selman Connector to the junction. In Pinellas, a crash on the 275 Express Lane southbound at Gandy Boulevard and an accident on East Tarpon Avenue westbound at US 19 blocking the two right lanes. Keeping you updated, I'm Schreiner.
16: Good morning, Tampa Bay. A warm and humid start on this Thursday morning. Temperatures in the upper 70s and low 80s. We are tracking a couple of showers on the radar this morning, and there could be a couple of pop-ups this afternoon. Rain coverage at about 30 to 40%. Temperatures hot in the low to mid 90s. Rain chances increasing to 60% for Friday. I'm meteorologist Greg Deep, Tampa Bay 28 and Wild 94.

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4: All right, it's Beat the Freaks time. I got Bertram on the line. You trying to get a little money, a little come up? What up, though?
5: Yeah, how you doing?
4: Pretty good. Now, you got to choose between two people. One is Meredith, who lies about her kids. One is Rich, who stays out all night partying crazy man style.
6: Ain't got no
4: so
6: kids.
4: Who you want to go against?
5: Let's pick Rich.
4: Rich, head on outside.
7: Yep.
4: Five questions you got to answer. Throw out a guess if you don't know, because those things tend to count. It's from Farrah & Farrah, Accident Attorneys. You ready?
5: Yes.
4: Number one, how many weeks are there in a year?
5: 52.
4: We are on the board with one. All right, number two, can you tell me what does BMI stand for?
5: Body Mass Index.
4: Man, you are on a roll. Nice. I ain't hear no tat-tat-tat either. I love that. All right, number three. Tony Soprano is widely recognized by critics and fans alike as the greatest television character of all time. Of course, he was from The Sopranos, but can you tell me Tony's wife's name in that hit series?
5: Carmilla?
4: Man, okay. All right, that's three for three. Number four. What organ in the body produces insulin?
5: Pancreas.
4: Okay.
7: Wow.
4: All right.
7: Wow.
4: I didn't even tell me Doogie Howser was on the phone. I thought this was Bertram. Number five for the clean sweep. What is the movie that is famous for the line, nobody puts baby in a corner?
7: Five.
5: Dirty Dancing.
7: Yeah.
4: Okay. All Woo! Right. That's all five. You can't do no better. You can't do no better. I mean, what?
5: Yeah, buddy.
4: Might as well just hand him the 100 right now. You can't do no better than that. All five. How did we do? We didn't answer them.
7: Yeah.
4: Number one, Rich, how many weeks are there in a year?
7: Five. Four.
6: 52.
4: You got it all right, but damn, dude. If that was hard, I don't know if you're going to make it through these five. Number two, what does BMI stand for?
7: Five.
6: Body Mass Four. Index.
4: That is correct. You have two. He has five. Number three, Tony Soprano is widely recognized by critics and fans alike as the greatest television character of all time. But obviously was on The Sopranos. Can you name Tony's wife on the hit series?
7: Five. Four.
6: Damn it.
7: Three.
6: Linda.
7: Two.
4: Linda!
6: I forgot that.
4: Linda Soprano?
6: I don't know.
4: Carmella.
7: Oh.
4: Carmella. Damn. Lastly, which organ creates insulin? Oh, yeah. Carmella wasn't the only hiccup we had. Yeah. You wouldn't got
7: three.
4: That either.
6: Insulin is your...
7: Two. One.
4: You laid on that, but that was pancreas. And the last one is what movie is famous for the line, nobody puts baby in a corner?
6: Dirty Dancing.
4: Bertram, tell everybody what you just did.
5: This is Bertram from Riverview, and I just beat the freak.
4: Yeah, you did, dog. Oh, man, I wish that cash was bigger, but player, you got $100 from Farrah & Farrah Accident Attorneys, but we also got you for the Boats Brew Fest that is going on July 25th at the Bench. It is with all of the music, the fun, the food, selfies with the whole thing, and getting us ready for the hockey season. Plus, you're in for that grand prize VIP upgrade, okay?
5: All right.
4: All right, appreciate you. Hold on 1 second. We'll get your information off the line, okay?
5: All right. Thanks.
6: Did he just thank me?
4: Yeah. Thank you. Thank you, Rich, for getting out of the way.
6: He was perfect.
4: I mean, and he did not. I'm telling you, people listening, that is how you hear somebody who's answering off the top of the dome. You didn't hear no tap, tap, tap, tap, tap, tap, tap, tap. No Google at all. You just know him. Plus, they're not really hard. I mean, it was $100. I made them pretty easy.
7: Yes.
4: You know, I didn't do Meredith's. Hey, the Starry Night film was made with by who
7: the
4: and
7: painting.
4: All that. I didn't do all of that, all right? All right, we are reset again. $50 from Farrah & Farrah Accident Attorneys. Down to Dirty Thursday, so we got a Dirty Joke of the Week.
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0: The Bee's Party Station.
4: All right, your Dirty Joke is easy. All you got to do is text our line, which is 888- 425-429-0941 and text the word dirty joke. I say word because no space in between. So no hello, hey freaks, no nothing. Just type dirty joke crammed together for one word. You'll get the punch back and you can share it at work. If you get in trouble, it is not our fault. We are riding with Winters and Yonker, our aggressive attorney.

0: saw Meredith at Mazzaro's yesterday. Loading up on carbs, true big back activities. Just wanted to say I love you, freak show. Keep killing.
1: Oh, my God. That's hilarious.
0: That is D from Tarpon. Hey, Meredith. Hey. Where did you eat yesterday?
1: I definitely went to Mazzaro's because I was getting some steaks and some pasta and stuff like that for Anthony's birthday.
0: Yeah, steaks sound like protein.
1: Yeah, steaks.
0: Carbs.
1: I got a ton of pasta and cheese and a sandwich. It was so
2: they
1: good.
2: Said big back activities. You must have been eating.
1: It was a tower of food that I got. Yeah, it was really, really good.
0: Yeah, did you treat him like the birthday boy he was supposed to
1: yes,
0: be treated?
1: 100%.
0: Love yes. that. Mm-hmm. All right, we have a birthday today as well. Today, I had one person who hit me at 6:15 this morning and said, "Happy birthday, Breezy."
1: Aww.
0: Today is Breezy's birthday. That is my daughter, Brielle Sarai. That's she sweet. Is now 17.
1: I can't believe Damn. It. Oh, my God. That happened so quick.
0: Where is it going?
1: I don't know,
2: You guys have two adults on you.
0: That's what I'm saying. I got it because Kaylin will be 19 in September.
1: Woo. Oh, my gosh. Slow down the aging process, please.
0: I'm going to cry. All right. All right, listen, we're moving. It's Wild 94.

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13: In Hillsborough, we have a crash on Dale Mabry northbound at Barris with the two right lanes blocked. I-4 West slow from Branch Forbes to McIntosh and again from the Selman Connector to the junction. In Pinellas, a crash on the 275 Express Lane southbound at Gandy Boulevard and an accident on East Tarpon Avenue westbound at US 19 blocking the two right lanes. Keeping you updated, I'm Schreiner.
14: Good morning, Tampa Bay. A warm and humid start on this Thursday morning. Temperatures in the upper 70s and low 80s. We are tracking a couple of showers on the radar this morning, and there could be a couple of pop-ups this afternoon. Rain coverage at about 30 to 40%. Temperatures hot in the low to mid 90s. Rain chances increasing to 60% for Friday. I'm meteorologist Greg Deep, Tampa Bay 28 and Wild 94.1.
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0: coming in. You hired me.
1: Eat that.
0: Yeah. All right. Anyway, let's see. What up, though?
2: Hey.
0: I have a dream.
2: Oh.
0: That I believe I could fly. I believe I could touch the sky.
2: Okay.
0: I believe I'm going to get out of jail.
2: Oh, Lord.
0: R. Kelly has filed for clemency, claiming he was targeted, and he is trying to get released by the president.
2: What's clemency?
3: Robert.
0: That you free.
3: Oh. Robert.
2: Yeah.
0: Oh, Robert.
2: That's not going to happen.
3: Come on, Robert.
0: Oh, Rob. They have been working on clemency petition for quite a while before it was submitted to the DOJ, the Department of Justice, and the pardon attorney's office. Mm-hmm. R. Kelly is asking President DJT to commute his combined sentence of 31 years for two convictions in 2021 and 2022. His attorney believes that use of racketeering in R. Kelly's case was an abuse of power by the prosecution and an inappropriate charge. The attorney also thinks that the DOJ targeted a public figure rather than seeking justice that was specific to his case instead of his fame. Mm. His attorney also says that Robert Kelly's health issues should warrant his release. He has a blood clot in his neck and other major health problems that are being treated behind bars, but not effectively.
3: So your defense is that you're too famous and that they did their job too well.
0: He's saying that you're not supposed to include the racketeering part. And if that was a graduation of the charges, then it has to be. They're just trying to whittle it.
2: You ain't getting out.
0: So they're like, bro, we'll knock off 30 days.
3: They're doing anything that they're trying, anything that they can do to try to get him out.
0: However, if he's still... I mean,
2: he's a child abuser. We're not siding with him at all.
3: At all.
0: Right.
2: Underage children.
0: But what I'm saying is that when they've pardoned some people, they've pardoned some people who have not necessarily been good people. Like they did drug cartel members and blah,
2: sure,
0: blah, like all kinds who have killed folks and done worse.
2: Over the years, yeah.
0: So it's really about the price. Because R. Kelly doesn't have money like that no
2: He's
0: more.
2: He's broke, right?
0: Right. Because what is Boosie suing those two dudes who were the agents for the pardon for him?
3: Yep. Mm-hmm.
0: He gave him $600,000, according to him.
2: Right.
0: $600,000. And the out clause of the contract was you get $300 back if it doesn't work.
2: Yeah.
0: And he's like, I want my money back. And these dudes are like, nah, we're broke. We ain't got it. And they're saying that it was really your charge that you got earlier this year that kept you from getting it as well. They didn't want to hear it because you're still out here getting in trouble. So it really is on you. So he's like, we'll just give him my $300 back. And they're like, but that ain't the deal. The deal is we did our due diligence. And so they're fighting back after it, saying they ain't got it and that we don't owe it. So he's trying to sue him for it.
2: Well, Boosie should definitely sue. I don't see R. Kelly getting out of jail for everything that he's done over the years. I mean, he even held one woman captive in his house. You know, I mean, it's really bad.
0: Well, I don't ever want to defend R. Kelly for what he did, but I will say that one about the girl that was in the house and all that and the dude that saved her.
3: The
0: and
3: bucket.
0: Then, like the whole thing just didn't feel the whole thing just didn't feel it felt weird to me.
2: I mean
0: the stuff that he was guilty of like Aaliyah and
2: the video
0: and Sparkle's niece and all of that stuff that stuff yes if that's factored in I think so but I some of those parents willingly gave their kid to him, which is still a crime, but it's also something that was done by the parents. So I think some of the stuff he was hit with probably was piling on, but he ain't getting out.
3: Barring everything that the parents did, though, he still did all the other actions and videotaped and did all those things. So
0: yeah, but you got to look at what he was charged with, because that if we do that, then we got to look at Diddy, because Diddy did a bunch of other stuff that he was guilty of that we all say he deserves to be in jail. But they're like, but he wasn't charged with that.
3: Yeah.
0: He wasn't charged with the hallway thing with Cassie. He wasn't charged with Tupac's murder. He wasn't charged with all of the stuff that's out there. But what he was charged with, they're like, we can definitely fight that because we have the evidence against that. So we feel good about it because Diddy deserves to be in there. But he's time is getting whittled down because they're saying, hey, he didn't do the rest of that stuff. You didn't charge him with that other stuff.
2: I just feel so better that these two men are still sitting in jail.
3: Yeah. Right. Are we going to say that these people are better behind bars? I would say that yes. But, you know, there's obviously going to be people out there that argue the other side as well.
0: Yeah, I don't think too many people are going to loudly say let R. Kelly out, but there are some people out there.
2: There are.
0: Now, there is, it's hard to do this story because when people look at me on social media and even when they see me, like last night, they saw me at the bench and someone walked up to me, believe it or not, they walked up to me and they said, man, I thought you was Orlando, but then I caught you from another angle and I thought you were Lenny Kravitz. And I was like, listen, I'm mistaken.
3: What?
0: Listen.
2: Lenny Kravitz?
0: Listen.
2: Lenny?
0: Y'all not listening. I'm mistaken for Lenny Kravitz a lot because from certain angles, I look like.
3: Yeah, uh-huh. With the hair and everything, right?
0: Right, but it's not really the hair, it's my physique.
3: Yeah, exactly.
0: And so, people ask, you know, how do I stay so close to Lenny Kravitz's, size? And he pointed it out right here. He said he doesn't have his first meal of the day until late afternoon, and he is committed to working out in his leather pants.
2: In his leather pants? So he wants to see what he looks like from all angles.
0: That's what we do. Yeah, he said he doesn't track his workouts or his meals, but he does work out in his tight leather pants because he gauges his success on his workouts with how his pants feel. I can gauge everything by how I feel in my pants. Like if my pants are a little tight, I know I'm out of shape. And he says, I wear my jeans or my leather pants in the gym because I perform on stage in leather and in denim. Whatever. So those are the pants that I want to wear to train. It also means that I can fit in a workout at any time because I'm always dressed for it. That's how we do it.
2: Stay ready.
3: Always in his leather pants, though.
0: He works out in the gym. You'll see him in. I mean, you can Google him and you can see him working out in leather pants.
3: Oh,
0: they'll show you
3: the
0: pictures.
3: Leather pants all the time, but in the gym, I would feel like that's
0: if you Google workout in leather pants, I guarantee you he'll pop up.
2: He's the only one that I support.
0: Nasty boy
2: doing this. Yeah.
0: You support, and so you. But you see it if I turn this way.
2: Yeah, yeah, you're definitely Lenny.
0: Right?
2: Copy paste. Right there.
0: Yeah, in front I'm just of my saying, face. Right? Yep. Right, man?
2: Yeah, all those abs, everything.
0: You feel me?
2: Everything.
3: It's like the pictures that I'm seeing of Lenny Kravitz is like when you have to work out and then you have to go do a concert right after.
0: That he's fully dressed. Like he works out in a full leather outfit.
2: That's crazy.
3: He even got sunglasses on.
2: He's sweaty.
0: That's what I'm saying.
3: He's got sunglasses.
0: And what did I tell you a long time ago? I was like, Lenny Kravitz, he was on like Good Morning America or something. And you were like, he's so hot. And I'm like, but he looks so dirty.
2: Yeah, yes.
0: Like he looks.
2: We like that. Sometimes on certain people,
0: like he looks like
3: the musk.
0: He looks musty. Mm-hmm. Like he looks like him. Like I'll say him, Jason Momoa.
2: Yes,
3: his ex-wife.
0: Lisa Bonet.
3: Lisa Bonet.
0: Lisa
2: she
0: Bonet.
2: Looks like she smells.
0: Look like she stink a little bit. Like you know, you'll still deal with it, but it's like you know.
3: I love her, but Erykah Badu kind of looks like that sometimes.
0: No, Erykah Badu got a different thing. She got that crazy lady. She got that crazy lady poom.
2: Oh, my God.
0: Like, everybody who get with her go crazy. Like, you know, like Andre 3000 stopped rapping, started playing flute. Common started walking around just aimlessly spitting poetry on buses. Like, it was just, would she get with you? Your life changed.
2: How old is Lenny Kravitz?
0: 62.
2: Okay, I feel like wearing inappropriate things to the gym or to work out is an old man thing to do. Because have you ever been to the gym and like an older person, an older person walks in and then they're not wearing any kind of gym workout stuff. They're like in jeans or jeans
0: That's because
2: shorts.
0: Those are the people who are not trying to impress anybody. Think about it. You're Lenny Kravitz. Every woman in there would have sex with you in that weird leather outfit if you wanted them.
3: You got your see-through shirt, your leather pants.
0: Yeah, he's got his nipples out through his netted shirt and everything. Yeah. And he on the treadmill. Like, what are you doing?
3: I got to see exactly how I look. You know what I'm saying?
0: He is on an elliptical with motorcycle boots.
3: It wouldn't even surprise me.
0: It's just weird.
3: If Lenny Kravitz used leather pants to go to sleep in, like his pajamas.
2: You know he's still celibate? He's been celibate for like 8-9 years now.
0: That's because them tight pants.
2: He can't get out of it.
0: He's like, you try to whip it out, but it ain't working. Hey, take the pants off, man. He's like, I keep my pants on during sex because I'm lady. Whatever. All right, listen, we got Therapy Thursday coming up for you where we answer your questions and queries.
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17: In Tampa, we have an accident on Hillsborough Avenue at 275 blocking the right lane. We also have a crash on 275 South just before MLK. And we have a crash on 75 South at Big Bend Road. The on-ramp is blocked. Traffic is backed up past Gibsonton Drive. I-4 westbound slow between Branch Forbes and Brower Drive. Keeping you updated, I'm Schreiner.
18: Good morning, Tampa Bay. A warm and humid start on this Thursday morning. Temperatures in the upper 70s and low 80s. We are tracking a couple of showers on the radar this morning, and there could be a couple of pop-ups this afternoon. Rain coverage at about 30 to 40%. Temperatures hot in the low to mid 90s. Rain chances increasing to 60% for Friday. I'm meteorologist Greg D for Tampa Bay 28 and Wild 94 warm.
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4: Did you go to Hollywood Upstairs Medical College, too?
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1: I understand therapy.
4: Hi, everybody.
5: Hi, Dr. Nick.
6: All right, just for those folks who haven't helped me with my bail yet, I have now put it up on our story. You can hear Locked Up by Akon. That lets you know. You'll see all of the pictures. I was just going through. I got a lot of pictures with me in orange. You know, so they're all up there with also a link that you can give, whether it's $5, whether it's 10. All of you out there, if you all gave a dollar, I could get in and get out. Mm-hmm. And it's real. It's getting down to the crunch because tomorrow I go in and they don't let you out till you hit your bail. And I have another appointment afterwards.
5: Oh, no.
6: So I'm on a clock when I get in there. I got to get out fast. And I only 2 years before I had to do something. And the judge was like, oh, you seem like we're just wasting your time. So I think you should go back to the cell. I'm like, you.
5: I love Charlie.
7: You better get more. You better get more than
6: yo, that. So y'all better get me something. Like, put something on it. 50 Cent. If it jingles or it folds, I'll take it. Just go ahead. Click the link and it'll go directly to Wheelchairs for Kids and add to my total. I thought my total this morning was 536. That's what it was last time I looked, which was like yesterday morning.
5: Right.
6: And Rich looked this morning and it was like at like 1100 or something.
7: $1,073.83.
6: Yes. $1,073.
5: Somebody gave you a big chunk, like a $500 one.
6: Yeah, so I got a third of my bail. So all of y'all who listening, $1, $5, whatever, that'll help. I mean, for real, I need to get that. All right. So now we got your questions.
5: Your queries.
6: Your queries.
5: Yes.
6: Meredith MD is here.
5: Well, thank you. Here for the entire day. And I'm checking out.
6: Because your kids are sick.
5: That's right.
6: We have Rich, the emotional support animal.
7: I'm here for half of the day. No kids. Just because I'm lazy.
5: And he will not check his email once he leaves.
6: Yeah, he will not. And Orlando BGYN, I cannot help you because I stayed out all night. So you don't want me helping you. Mm-hmm. All right. Listen, out of the 813, this says, I'm dealing with fallout from my daughter's heartbreak. She got done dirty by a boyfriend, but the kid's parents are good friends of ours, and it's been hard to still be around these people who watched their son walk randoms in and out of their house. Are we bad for not feeling as close to these people?
5: Yeah, of course. I mean, that's your kid, right? Your kid is the one that got heartbroken?
7: Yeah, but the question is,
6: are you going to hold them responsible for the dirt that their son did?
5: I mean, you can, it's kind of messy. It's that gray area. You can feel sensitive about it, but once she starts feeling better, he starts feeling better about the breakup, then things can kind of mend. Yeah. You can be kind of upset about it, but what are you going to do at the end of the day? You're not going to do much.
6: That's kid stuff.
5: Yeah.
6: Like, I mean, if a kid takes another kid's ball, are you going to stop talking to the parents because they stole their ball? No, it's kid stuff. Mm-hmm. If this kid who's high schooler or what, or even worse, middle school, and decides to go a different route or become some little whore child, they let the boy do it, but that doesn't mean they co-signed it. They just stayed out of it.
7: Yeah. Mm-hmm.
6: So I don't think you can hold older people or adults, like, I don't think you can hold them responsible for what their kids did.
5: No, you can feel like, wow, you just let this happen for a really long time, and now you're watching your daughter cry in front of your face because she's heartbroken. So yeah, you can feel some type of way, but there's nothing you can do.
7: I don't think you could be mad for them not saying anything, but if you could be mad for them not reprimanding him after, though, and not teaching him the lesson after, like, hey, you shouldn't do that. That, if you want to be mad at.
5: Do better, be better.
7: Yeah, exactly.
5: Yeah.
6: This person out of the 352 wrote us and said, would it be wrong to report someone you care about for prostitution? You don't want her to keep doing it. She has a horrible track record with domestic violence relationships and getting DUIs and et cetera. Oh. But now being in this is a lot.
5: Do you think putting her in jail is going to help? Because that's what's going
7: to
5: happen.
7: Why do you want to get the authorities involved? If anything, you should have this conversation with her, but don't get the authorities involved, because then that goes on her record and then that's going to ruin things, jobs. If you want her to get a job, she won't be able to get a job after that.
6: And then guess what she's going to do to work?
7: Yeah, exactly.
5: Right. Yeah. I mean, she's already not having the best year life at the moment. I mean, she needs a therapist. She needs a counselor.
6: It's really hard. I understand an intervention, but it's hard to use the police as an intervention because that intervention lasts. Mm-hmm. That's on your record, all that like you were talking about. And Scared Straight was effective back in the day, but
5: not as much now.
6: Yeah, she's an adult now, you know. So I get it. Keep showing the care and be there for them. And that's the biggest support system. So because when the struggle happens, they go back to things that they know.
5: Yeah. Yes. Imagine pulling up somebody you're dating's record. And it's like, oh, OK, they have a DUI. That's not that big of a deal. And then all of a sudden you see there's prostitution on there. Yeah. Oh, my God.
7: That's just going to carry over into other
5: I mean, we don't want her to be doing that anyway. She needs help.
6: Right.
5: She needs doctors.
7: All right, this one is out of the 863. It says, how do I tell my dad he won't listen to me when we disagree? For some context, my dad gets frustrated and basically shuts down all conversations for or whenever we disagree.
5: I mean, that's frustrating. He doesn't know how to communicate whatsoever. Why don't you point it out? Keep pointing it out. And you don't have to do it right when you both are heated. You know, you just talk to him before said conversation or be like, hey, I'm trying to talk to you about this and we're going to disagree sometimes, but just shutting me out, it just seems, I mean, it's really immature. I love having a relationship with you.
6: You got to figure out how old, I mean, if this person is an old person, there were different rules back then. You couldn't really question an old elder back in the day. So if you're an old head, you thinking, you know, well, stay in a child's place, boy. You honor your parents. You don't get to question me. So they shut down.
7: Yeah.
6: You could be dropping science. You could be like, I just AI'd it. I'm telling you the truth. Mm-hmm. They don't care because you're telling me and I'm grown. That's a very antiquated way. We talking 60s, 70s.
5: Sure.
6: You know what I'm saying? Like my grandfather was like that. Like, you know, like, boy, I lived it.
5: And that was it.
6: I'm like, granddaddy, I'm looking in the dictionary and I'm telling you, that's not true.
5: what you're saying is absolutely
6: that
5: incorrect.
6: Is not true and it's illegal in 16 states. Boy, you don't know what you're talking about. I raised in Mississippi. Boy,
7: I feel this person though, because sometimes there's that dynamic, that parent to child dynamic. And sometimes parents don't treat their kids, even though they're adults, like adults. So I would say have a conversation about that first. The fact that, you know, you're adults and that you're able to tell your side the same way he's able to tell his side. And I don't know where you go from there.
6: I mean, that could work. And then all roots back to communication. Communication is just, you know, building bridges so you guys can trust each other and be able to kind of have empathy for each other's part of the, you know, conversation. So we'll knock this out and come back with some of your questions on part two. It is Therapy Thursday. Don't move.
0: Let it clap. Ride this. Are you sit on
8: Let's
0: my
8: go.
0: Spread them cheese. Let me see that.

0: Freak Show, we got some of our community clipboards that just tapped in and said, hey, Freak Show, little advice, close friends should never let their kids date each other. There's always going to be a breakup when they are young.
1: Yeah. I mean, that's what dating younger is all about. It's about gaining experience. You're going to mess up. You're going to make mistakes. And that's how you become a better person over time, hopefully.
2: You don't want to stop them from trying to date each other, though, because then there's that forbidden love and then they're going to try to be with each other even more.
1: There's some parents that don't even allow dating in high school, like whatsoever. They want them just to focus on education because you have the rest of your life to date.
0: Out of the 813, hey, Freak Show, I'm struggling really badly with coping. The fact that me and my child's father are no longer together after many, many years. He just came home one day and decided that he wanted to split. I went to go take my name off of the house and I found another woman stopped already there less than a month after we broke up. I just don't know how to handle this. He hasn't been a father to our daughter and I just need some help.
2: I know this is going to sound cliche, but when somebody shows you who they are, you got to believe them. And if this person already has somebody in the house, probably means that this person was having somebody in the house beforehand, or that this is what he really wants. And the only thing that's going to help you is time. It's not going to be easy for you to get over this, but you're going to have to take that time and try to get yourself over, cope with it yourself, try to find somebody new, go out dating, not even that, don't go dating, go out and hang out with some friends, do something for yourself, and get your mind distracted, get your mind off of it.
1: Stop trying to be with somebody that doesn't want to be with you. I know there's a lot to go through, you know, depression, a bunch of stuff that you're going to go through, heartbreak, heartache, all that kind of stuff. Put yourself first, like what Rich was saying. It's time for you to put your kid and yourself first because you both deserve it. Put all your energy into your kid.
2: You deserve to be happy.
1: Go to the gym. Go work out. It's one day at a time.
0: 229 says, so I'm pregnant with my third daughter. And between my husband and myself, we have four girls now. I am really depressed about having a fourth girl. And I think my husband is too. Should we have a more in-depth conversation about having more kids after this to have that boy? Or if we both think that four is enough, is it enough?
1: Well, that's you're going to have that conversation with your husband if you're done with four. Me personally, I would be done. You guys tried again. And I wouldn't put so much pressure on yourself right now. You know, you're pregnant with your fourth baby. You know, I'm sure the pregnancy is not the easiest. So just enjoy the moment. You don't have to be thinking so far in the future. Oh, I have to do this again. You know, pregnancy only lasts such a short time. When you're in it, sometimes it sucks and it feels like it's forever. But once you're done with it, it was just like very quick. So stop thinking about the fifth, the sixth child, trying to get a boy. Be happy for what you have. It is a blessing all at the same time. There are many women out there that can't even get pregnant. Okay. So I think, you know, let's think about the positives here.
2: Yeah. You gotta have that conversation first though.
0: There you go.
2: I got one out of the 813. I found my parents' old digital camera and managed to switch it on. There's a bunch of photos that are crazy.
0: Put it away. Get it out. Put it away. Put it back in the garage.
2: Which I absolutely...
0: Man, shut that thing down. Stop. Yeah. Stop it. Yeah. Stop it. Stop it. Stay in a child's place. Put your parents' stuff away.
1: Yeah.
0: Don't do that.
1: I don't want to see my mom and my dad.
2: The question is, should they confront their parents about it?
1: No, it's their property. Nope. It has nothing to do with you.
0: What camera? You didn't even see it.
1: They know it's there.
0: You didn't even see it.
1: And why are you snooping? You were trying to find something.
2: Why are they nosy?
1: And now you found something, and now you want to, like, tell everybody.
0: Hey, sidebar. One day way back, I had to be maybe 10, and I took a videotape that I didn't know what it was. I thought every tape belonged to me. Because, you know, VCR, got a movie in it. Yeah. You see it, you pop it in. I popped this tape in. And it was an adult film. It wasn't my parents.
1: Okay.
0: But it was the first one I had ever seen.
1: Oh my God.
0: And I was like,

0: know, because you're going to be looking at your mama like, see how you beating them eggs. don't do that to your mama. Your mama don't deserve that.
1: Yeah.
0: This says out of the 813, how do I tell my dad that my mom is cheating on him?
1: What?
0: Man, we just talked about staying in the child's place. See, boy, everybody's just talking. You're doing too much.
1: Oh my God, you
0: love your mom.
1: Do you really
0: know? You want to protect your mom. What if you're wrong?
1: Right.
0: If you have proof, what if you crush your mom and she, you know, like, what if your mom wants to stay and now you've now lost the trust of your dad?
1: What if she already knows? What if she's okay with it? Oh. I don't know, man. Because there's a lot of relationships like that. There's a ton of them.
0: This is exactly why you stay out of grown folks' business, though. This is like, she might be dealing with it. She might be aware of it. She might get mad at you
2: You don't want to be the reason why your parents break up.
0: It's because daddy out there humping around like Bobby Brown. But
2: it's
0: just the fact.
2: It said mom.
0: What it says, how do I tell my dad? Oh, it's my mama.
1: Why is it different?
0: Oh, that's
1: now?
0: Even worse.
1: Why is it different now?
0: It's different because mama's supposed to
2: supposed
0: be better.
2: To be
0: mama's.
1: Oh my God.
0: Mamas don't cheat.
1: Y'all are so sexy.
0: Mamas are like black
2: men.
0: It's
2: not sexist.
0: They don't cheat.
1: It kind of is. Look how what just happened in
0: We are allowed to be sexist about some things. And you saw my brain flip that around because I couldn't fathom.
1: Mm-hmm.
0: Like my mom cheating?
1: Mm-hmm.
0: Both of my parents love them, but I'm telling you, if I had to pick one, I ain't going to say nothing, Pop. I got you, but I'm just saying. If I had to pick one, it wouldn't be my mama. Uh-huh.
2: There's another one. Don't say nothing. Take that to the grave. I don't think you should say anything about
1: really
2: it.
1: None of your
0: damn,
1: business.
0: They just wrote back.
2: Oh, damn.
0: Did you see what they just wrote? Oh, my God. Jesus, help me. Take the wheel. Oh, my God.
1: Someone said, not mama.
0: That's what I'm saying. Like, if y'all don't read that, I swear, don't leave me to read it.
2: Oh,
0: I can't.
2: No.
0: Ah, God damn.
1: I'm
0: oh,
1: not
0: God.
1: Wrong. I caught her in the act.
0: Oh, Jesus. Lord, Father God, as we come before you.
2: He caught her in
0: thanksgiving for who you are and what you do. But today we need you, Jesus, to come and take this text machine. Take it away. Take the letters off the screen because we see too much.
1: So you walked in.
0: Oh, mama doing the do with somebody that ain't your dad. Oh, Lord Jesus, please help me. Help me guide him.
1: I mean, you need to tell her that she's going to have to, because now you witnessed it. It's something that shouldn't be on your soul.
0: You didn't see your mama doing the business. I can't deal with it.
2: I don't even know what to say.
0: Oh.
1: I mean, you have to have a conversation with your mom. So you're just going to pretend like nothing
0: happened? No, you do not have no conversation with your mama. Your mama on everything. She is not prepared to see that come out of your face.
1: You could give your mom an ultimatum, like either you tell him or I tell him, or you could just pretend like you never even saw that. Those are your options.
2: No, if he caught her in the act, that means that she had to have seen him.
0: Yeah, right.
1: Right.
0: She knows.
1: Maybe her back was to the door.
0: In the words of J. Cole last night, she knows. She knows. She knows.
1: Those are your options, though.
0: Oh, my God.
1: Either she tells him. You tell him, or you pretend like you didn't see.
0: Community clipboard from the 619 says, if I caught my mama cheating on my daddy, I'm snitching. And then I'm probably going to beat up the guy that I caught beating up on my mama. No! That's what you're supposed to say when you walk in the room. Your mama in there getting towed down by the mailman.
2: Stop.
0: You're supposed to say, get off my mama! Stop doing that to my mama. She don't like it.
2: Yo, you tell your mom.
0: She don't like it.
2: You tell your mom that she has to tell your dad, and then your mom has to give you money for therapy after that. Because I don't know if I
0: didn't even know mama was limber like that.
2: That's crazy.
1: This person just said, I accidentally walked in on my little sister's conception. Not fun seeing pops go get to work.
0: Nah. That ain't something you want to see.
1: Oh, my God.
0: Wow. I'm not playing this game no more. I'm done.
1: Yeah.
0: Because if that's where it is now, then I don't know what the hell they're gonna text us next. But bro, don't say nothing to your mama. Let your mama have her respect.
1: R-E-S-P-E-C-T.
2: Yeah,
0: she don't even deserve respect.
2: Stay in the child's place.
0: Just don't let her drink out your glass.

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7: In Tampa, we have a crash on Hillsborough Avenue at 275 with the left lane blocked. A crash on 275 South at MLK also blocking the left lane. An accident on Dale Mabry at West Tampa Bay Boulevard. And the accident on 75 South at Big Bend Road is backed up almost to 301. So use 301 or 41 southbound as your alternates. Keeping you updated, I'm Schreiner.
8: Good morning, Tampa Bay. A warm and humid start on this Thursday morning. Temperatures in the upper 70s and low 80s. We are tracking a couple of showers on the radar this morning, and there could be a couple of pop-ups this afternoon. Rain coverage at about 30 to 40%. Temperatures hot in the low to mid 90s. Rain chances increasing to 60% for Friday. I'm meteorologist Greg D. Tampa Bay 28 and Wild 94.1.
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There's an old saying in Tennessee, I know it's in Texas, probably in Tennessee, that says, fool me once, shame on you. If fool me, we can't get fooled.

0: His wifey has my actual like keto chef.
1: Oh, really?
0: Chef Jess headed out to the house to give him breakfast.
1: Aw, that's nice.
0: Okay. Come on. Bougie. That's what I'm saying. Yeah. Come on. That's how you're living right there. You got breakfast coming in. We got flapjacks.
1: I'd be making some Benedict.
0: Yeah. Okay. Well.
2: Hey, yo.
1: What? But that's hard to make.
0: He was trying to say you sounded like you said something else. It's because, you know, he's rich.
1: Oh, you mean give him some Benedict?
0: Eggs Benedict. Yeah, eggs Benedict.
1: Yeah.
0: That's exactly what we meant. Thanks for making it dirty.
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12: 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Go back.
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18: Let's go.

0: respect J. Cole when we were walking into the show. And I was like, why wouldn't I? She's like, yeah, he lost a lot of respect when he bowed out of that thing. I'm like, do you understand? He's been sensitive since the giddy up.
1: Yeah.
0: He still talks his talk and earns his status. But him walking away from that seems, in hindsight, smart. Humble giant.
2: You also got to commend somebody that, like, when something is so hype, everybody's going in on something and he's, you know, talks about something speaking to his heart and speaking his truth.
1: Yeah, I like that.
0: I just like the fact that he still stands on it. He's like, I'm the best.
3: Didn't he call you yesterday?
0: I got messages from Eve.
3: Oh, okay, Eve, yeah.
0: Abram, his manager. Yep. Yeah, because he's like, hey, we got you. How many you need? Blah, blah, blah, blah, blah, blah. But we were ragging. My man Garrido, his son, is like a big Cole fan. Yeah. And so we had him on the phone. And he was like, so, hey, he's like, Cole's staying at your house? I was like, yeah, he's sleeping on the couch. He's like, what? And I was like, yeah, he's staying over
2: he
0: here.
2: He brought the Civic over.
0: He wants some home cooking. You know, then he knew. He's like, wait, Orlando, you can't cook. I'm like, all right, yeah, I told too much. All right, so, yeah. It was a great show last night. Everybody's still moving a little haggard because they had a late night out, but it was well worth it. Everybody stand up in Tampa Bay because y'all made the boy proud, all right? Go Cole.

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0: Wild 94.1, good morning. Joey Franchise with you after a very lit Wednesday that went down. The Fall Off Tour came through. J. Cole simply just bodied Benchmark. And, of course, the aftermath of that, at least for me, in downtown, was crazy over there in Alter Ego. So, listen, we out here. We might be dragging today, but, listen, we're going to vibe out accordingly. Young Miami to set the tone.
1: J.Y., turn me up. 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

Yo, big ups to everybody that popped out last night to Alter Ego, man. It was a zoo in there, man. But one hell of a time, that's for damn sure. It's Y94.1, 888-429-0941. Anything you need, man. We take care of them classics, too. Like this one right here. Let's go back in time to that 99-2000 when Juvie gave us this one.

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0: World Cup final is set between Spain and Argentina. Very excited for this. And I thought it was funny. I saw a viral pic yesterday of Messi holding one of the young superstars on the Spain team, Yamal, like in a photo. Like, crazy how it's a full circle thing. Like, they had a photo together when he was just a baby, and now they're going to face each other in the World Cup. It's nuts.
1: Let's get the party started. 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That's when I knew that your heart was scarring. Friends to lovers need a part to star in. Like, wait, babe, let me

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0: 40 with such shebang. All of my ops, they diss. Please don't put me to the test. They trying to get back on the net. I'm trying to get back in the flesh.
1: So I had the pleasure of going to check out the press screening for The Odyssey this past Monday. Now I'm able to talk about it. They lifted the embargo yesterday. I did a whole review on it. Spoiler free. Let me just tell you right now, definitely a movie to go check out this weekend. And I tell you all about it up on my page. So check out my socials. Get in with me. Google me. Whatever you got to do, because I'm Googleable. Right now, Young Miami, who dropped out of the Boss Man D-Lo tour, and everybody's pissed.
2: 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Miami. That's all my scammers and my kid money.

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41 YK Knee. She's on that cover of the XXL freshman. So congrats to her. We're getting ready to ride out with Kid Leo in the Wild Party Mix. It's on the way in just minutes. Right now, we got to let this one ride.

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It was a party last night at Benchmark, and we're going to continue it right at lunch. So even if you're dragging a little bit, this frequency should give you the energy you need in order to go by that second half the right way, the wild way.

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It's a good question. 2941 Joey Franchise here, man.

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18: Getting right back to it, man. The Wild Party mix in full effect again, part two. Joey Franchise and DJ Kid Leo holding it down and answering those texts, getting those requests in. Big shout out to Samantha tapped in on the Wild 94.1 app. We got you. Young Miami, I know you're hurt. Because she ain't going to be at the Boss Man D-Lo show, and they had to post

0: There you go. That's how we ride out. Kid Leo, you'll be back tomorrow to set us up right for the weekend. And, of course, the mix all brought to you by 1-800-ASK-GARY. Don't forget, tomorrow morning, another chance to tap in with Orlando and the Freak Show and try to beat those freaks, man. Money on the line, and also Bolt Brewfest 26 ticks. So you might want to get in on that. Details right here.
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As far as performance is concerned. Like, she just looked uncomfortable. 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That's why.

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Let's get the party started. 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Friends to lovers need a part to star in. Like, wait, babe.

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1: 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Happy Friday Eve. I like to call it that over Thursday. 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
21: Be careful on the roads this afternoon. Rain's crossing over I-4. There's delays eastbound approaching McIntosh. Traffic slow in Tampa. Northbound 275 approaching Ashley. And there's a crash southbound 275 near Dale Mabry. The vets in the Selman look good and the bridges are accident-free. Yeah.

0: 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You know who else I love? I love Chameleon. She's from Duval. This her new one. It's called In Here.
1: Right now.
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Y'all are too crazy in Florida.

0: do you think this happened in Pasco County or Polk County?
1: Oh, that's tough.
0: Pasco County or Polk County? Who had the parasite that was trying to rob somebody? And it was easy to catch him.

0: 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I'm so sorry. Also, would you move out of that home after something like that happened? 888-429-0941. Fort Connie or Pasco. 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
0: Hey, what's up? It's Babs from Wild94.1. Happy Friday Eve. I like to call it that over Thursday. 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
10: In Ruskin, police are on scene of an accident near 41 and Shell Point Road. Traffic slow eastbound I-4 approaching McIntosh, and northbound 75 you'll see delays near I-4. Traffic starting to build through Tampa, northbound 275 approaching Dale Mabry, and the bridges look good.

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2: 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Happy Friday Eve. I like to call it that over Thursday. 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
13: There's an accident in Tampa, northbound 275, approaching Bush Boulevard, and southbound 275, you'll see delays approaching West Shore. Another accident northbound 75 near Brandon Boulevard is causing delays. There's a crash southbound 75 approaching Gibsonton. And in St. Pete, traffic slow northbound 275 near 375.
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18: 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Right now, though, it's all about the new joint. It comes from Future. The song's called Alice. Let me know what you think about it. Turn this up.

That's your new joint of the day. 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Now

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That's when I knew that your heart was scarring. Friends to lovers need a part to star in. 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

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I know people were texting in saying that it was staticky and the station was going in and out. It should be fixed now. Are we back all the way? Can you hear me come through clearly? Text in. Let me

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0: 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But let's see if yours is sexy. 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
0: I mean, 888-429-0941. Text in. Y'all like that one? 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

0: say to you?
1: Daddy, I got a meal waiting for you when you get home.
0: What accent you think that is?
2: 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I don't know what that was. That
1: Germany.
0: Yeah, sorry, Germany. Hey, but shout out to Legit. I love it. Hey, make sure y'all go follow him on all socials. 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

0: Tina, what a... They say she sound like Nicki Minaj. She do a little bit. She does a lot of it, actually, on some of her songs.
1: All of her,
0: but she's
1: all of her
0: fire.
1: Songs got the club unlocked.
0: Like, she's fire. Yeah, she's like the new Nicki Minaj. You know, everybody get their inspiration from somewhere.
1: For sure, for sure.
0: Listen, though, we

0: 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Shout out to King JV. Let's go.
1: Yeah. Hey.

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10: Now for traffic from the aggressive attorneys, Winters & Yonker Traffic Center.
11: An accident in Tampa has the left lane blocked northbound 275 at Sly. That's causing delays all the way back to I-4. There's also a crash near Kennedy and Dale Mabry causing problems tonight. And there's traffic delays northbound 75 near I-4. The bridges look really good. And there's an accident in Palm Harbor northbound 19 near Tampa Road.
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You don't have any money to celebrate for your birthday? I got something for you next. Right after Meg Thee Stallion. Hang out.

0: if it's your birthday, if you celebrate, and we want to hook you up with a section and first round of drinks on us at District 8. 888-429-0941. 888-429-0941. 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
0: Hey, what's up? It's Babs from Wild 94.1. Happy Friday Eve. I like to call it that over Thursday. 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
11: Traffic still slow from an earlier crash. Northbound 275 approaching Bush Boulevard, and there's traffic delays northbound 75 near I-4. Eastbound I-4 is slow at McIntosh, and there's traffic delays eastbound on the Selman Expressway near 78th Street. There's also a crash northbound 19 at Tampa Road.
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1: Now for traffic from the Aggressive Attorneys Winters and Yonker Traffic Center.
2: Traffic's still slow tonight in Land O'Lakes near 54 and 41 through Tampa. There's delays northbound 275 approaching Sly, and traffic slow northbound 75 around I-4. The Vets and the Salmon look pretty good tonight, and they're clearing an accident in Palm Harbor near 19 and Nebraska Avenue.
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1: What it do, bro?
0: Man, this explosive diarrhea parasite is spreading throughout the nation, James.
1: Oh, yeah. They got the country stinking like hell.
0: Yeah, man. This is crazy. We got to break down the latest on what's going on with this parasite and some things you should be looking out to not be eating right now.
1: Oh, Lord.
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1: What it do, bro?
0: This explosive diarrhea parasite is running through the United States, 32 states and counting. Over 3,500 reported cases. This thing is called cyclosporiasis. Now, if you eat it, you get explosive diarrhea and get extremely sick. They're saying that a lot of people need to avoid the following, all right?
1: Oh, Lord.
0: Berries. So they're saying blueberries, blackberries, raspberries, all that is out right now. Parsley, cilantro, snow peas, spinach, salad mixes, mesclun lettuce are all need to be avoided. And then there was a doctor in San Diego who actually came out and said, in general, avoid fresh produce for the next week or so, even if you wash it.
1: It's crazy because Arby's is the safest restaurant in the world right now.
0: Yeah, well, Taco Bell is currently being probed and investigated because some people are saying Taco Bell might be the source of this.
1: Oh, damn. I blame Trump. Because so, yeah. we're saying Trump wearing diapers, now he's trying to put us all in diapers.
0: And the news of the investigation into Taco Bell, their leafy lettuce, has caused Taco Bell's stock price to drop 4.5%, actually. So,
1: hey, sloppy Joe's for everyone. Nick.
0: Taco Bell going to have you messed up, man. They're going to give you them bubble guts right now,
1: ain't
0: all right?
1: That the truth.
0: I do love Taco Bell, though.
1: We know you do. And that's why you had E. coli last time.
0: Top two fast food restaurant. I think it's McDonald's.
1: You said top two?
0: McDonald's and Taco Bell.
1: Oh, that's insane. Go on, keep eating there. You're going to get it. Watch, you're going to get the cyclophilosis, whatever.
0: Yeah, anyway, stay by your radio. Coming up, we got the Daily Hate on the way. Keep it locked.
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0: house. It's the Bootleg Kev Show. Hey, we got the Daily Hate coming up, y'all. That is the time of the show where you call us, you tell us what's got you pissed off, what's got you annoyed. Maybe it's an annoying baby mama, baby daddy, boss, whatever, man. Leave us a voicemail, 877-817-2888. That is the number. Anything you're hating on, James?
1: I'm hating on skinny people that complain they're gaining weight in front of fat people.
0: Shout out to the skinny folks. Our producer, Sam, has been kind of skinny fat for a while.
1: Sam getting old. He got that sugar daddy weight.
0: Yeah, he's got the sugar daddy weight for sure. Anyway, leave us a voicemail if you got something you want to hate on. We got your calls coming up next.
2: JY, turn me up. Miami. That's for all my scammers and my kid money.

friend. Know what I'm saying? Outside is back to what it was, you know what I'm saying? Atlanta, tell you about my run, you know what I'm saying? Ask Pluto back.

0: All right, what are you hating on, bro?
1: Yeah, so there needs to be a test or something for people at the self-checkout line, because people take way too long. It's not that difficult to scan your items, pay it, and get out of the way, but people just go crazy with it.
0: Well, you know what it is? There's people like James who take it as an opportunity to shoplift, so he's got to look both ways before he throws the item back in his cart.
2: It's not shoplifting. It's an employee discount. If I'm working for the company doing their job, I'm going to get some stuff for free, so I got to figure out the way to things to make sure I can get it free. Hey, sir, go ahead and regular check-in line. Don't bother us.
1: I'm speedy with it. I can't wait in line. And it's even worse when you go to a regular line because everyone keeps talking.
0: All right, appreciate you calling, man. The self-scanners are hated on. Leave us a voicemail if you got something you want to hate on too, man. 877-817-2888. Future's new album has dropped, and man, this guy always win. We're going to break down the numbers up next. Keep it locked.
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0: Congrats to Future. His new album, The Real Me, expected to debut at number one on the Billboard chart, selling 135,000 units, marking Future's 12th album to hit number one on the chart.
1: Hey, that boy be pushing them numbers. I ain't like it, but apparently everybody else did.
0: Shout out to Future, man. All right, look, stay by your radio. We got the No Cap News on the way.

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See you at the bar, you was hardly talking. That's when I knew that your heart was scarring. Friends to lovers need a part to star in. Like, wait, babe, let me ask.